ahead, speak up. Let's hear. The reason I ask, all right, I was with this woman one time, and she goes down here for like 3 seconds and starts coming back up. And I'm going, uh-oh.

0: unless you're getting up to put ice in your mouth.
1: Anyway, without getting graphic, she actually said to me, I think you've had enough. Huh? I think you've had enough. Really? I think you're gonna know when I've had enough. It's a pretty definite ending to this. Not a lot of gray area. Barely cut and dry. But anyway, it blew my mind that it's all it blew. So I've been inquiring from audiences why people, and I'm not asking women, why people in general don't do everything with their lover. I can't conceive of that or understand it. I hear complaints on both sides. You didn't do that, you didn't do that, you didn't do that. But why, let's just get more specific, you ladies not all of you, but why won't you do that to your guy? I mean, and make that, I don't know, the focal point of your existence while on this planet. You know what I mean. I mean, why wouldn't you want to do that? Every second you're away. I mean, you know, why don't you? You know. I don't understand why you just say, you know. A woman one night yelled out, yeah, you ever try it? Said, yeah. Almost broke my back. It's got one vertebrae, I swear to God. It's that close.
2: Permission to speak freely, sir.

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0: Oh, Jane, I feel so run down lately. 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Some mornings I just don't feel I can face the world. And last night, my Ted said I'm no fun anymore. Jane, isn't there something I can take to relieve my symptoms and feel my old self again?
1: Afraid not, Madge. What you've got is an advanced malignant tumor of the brain.

0: Hey, man. Here comes the 60s.
1: I'm here with Max and Jordan at the Sweet Love Cinema. How you doing, guys?
2: We're doing great. We're happy to be here.
3: What's up?
1: All right. So tell me all about this place. Is so fucking rad. I mean, it's really like a blast, you know? And I promise I'm not on drugs.
2: So we are the Sweet Love Cinema. We're going to be playing movies every night from sunset till midnight. We have a cocktails bar that you can come enjoy, have a chat with us. Some nights we're going to have karaoke, which is going to be really fun. Come show us your singing skills, and yeah.
1: All right. Is this your first year, or have you been doing this before?
3: No, it's my second year at Africa Burn. Yeah.
1: Right, and the cinema was here also last year?
3: Yeah, I wasn't staying at the cinema last year, but yeah, I did chill quite a bit here. It's quite.
1: All right, so any special movies or any special time? I mean, you've got like continuous programming, or you have like a special schedule?
2: Yeah, so the kids' movies are going to be from sunset to about 10-ish, and then adult movies will be from then onwards.
1: Adult movies, you mean porn or just...
2: like 18 over...
1: Okay, fantastic, awesome. Do you have like some themes? Do you like select special movies, or is just any like?
2: No, it's mostly like old school retro movies, and yeah.
1: Like Nouvelle Vague and stuff like that.
2: Bugsy Malone, all of that stuff.
1: Oh, I really love that. For sure, I'm gonna pass by here and be trapped by this so rad hippie trap. Do you have any other events scheduled?
3: I'm not too sure. Yeah, we have DJs, international DJs coming, play some sick tunes, have a good time. Yeah.
1: All right, fantastic. So, and where people can find you?
2: Sweet Love Cinema, number 23.
1: And it's so rad that people cannot mistake, you know? Yeah. Okay, so thank you so much, guys. I'll for sure pass for some adult movies or kid movies or whatever. And thank you so much for doing this.
2: Pleasure.
1: Okay, thank you.
3: Cool, thanks. Just look out for the red heart.
1: Oh yes, it's so red.
4: We have found the witch, may we burn her?
5: Burn her!
6: Burn her!
7: Who do you know she is a witch?
8: She looks like one!
9: Yeah, she looks like a witch!
7: Bring her forward.
10: I'm not a witch, I'm not a witch!
7: But you are dressed as one.
10: They dressed me up like this. And this isn't my nose, it's a false one.
7: Well?
11: Well, we did do the nose.
7: The nose?
11: And the hat. But she is a witch.
5: Yeah.
7: Did you dress her up like this?
11: No.
5: Yes.
11: A bit. She has got a wart.
7: What makes you think she is a witch?
11: Well, she turned me into a newt.
7: A newt.
11: I got better.
5: Burn her anyway!
7: Quiet! There are ways of telling whether she is a witch.
11: Are there?
5: Huh? What are they?
11: Tell her!
5: Can I hurt?
7: Tell me, what do you do with witches? What do you burn apart from witches?
11: More witches!
7: Wood! So, why do witches burn?
11: Because they're made of wood.
7: Good!
11: Oh, yeah.
7: So, how do we tell whether she is made of wood?
11: Build a bridge out of her.
7: Ah, but can you not also make bridges out of stone?
11: Oh, yeah.
7: Does a wood sink in water?
11: No.
7: It floats!
11: Throw her into the pool!
7: What also floats in water?
11: Bread.
7: Apples.
11: Very small rocks.
7: Cider.
11: A great gravy.
7: Cherries.
11: Mud.
7: Churches.
11: Lead.
7: A duck.
11: Exactly. So, logically, if she weighs the same as a duck,
6: She's made of wood.
8: And therefore...
6: A witch! A witch! A witch! A witch!
9: We are the tribe that they cannot see. We live on an industrial reservation. We are the Halusa Nation. We have been called the Indians. We have been called Native American. We have been called hostile. We have been called pagan. We have been called militant. We have been called many names. We are the Halusa Nation. We are the human beings. The callers of names cannot see us, but we can see them. We are the Halusa Nation. Our DNA is of earth and sky. Our DNA is of past and future. We are the Halusa Nation. We are the evolution, the continuation.

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save, invest, or fest. The 10 case of cable chicken chest S. Yes, y'all are double gets trickles. The best ball is pitching and rub to get a nickels. But tut tut, he about to change the price again. It go up each time he blow up like hydrogen.

mix, mix, mix. 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Sick, slick, hidden in a book. 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Listen, don't look now, keep walking. Trading three beans for this cow. 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

I practice in Jim Crow, actress and some nympho bimbo. He playing Ray J, the old tape doing well. What can I say? Like JJ in a gold cape, fill it to the rim like Brim. Villain and you won't find him in no gym. Probably a foggy bog with the frogs with a dot on a guard. They squat on a log, half cocked and half baked. Used to keep a full stock of work, half rocked and half shake. Mama's

With their feet dragging, these stats are staggering. Had his PhD in indiscreet street haggling. His agenda is clear. Ended this year with dividends to spear here. It's not meant for the seeing. Went through the ceiling after entering the center being. A new meaning to sales through the roof. Guarantee raw as sure as truth is truth proof. It's the return of the tramp who do a duet.

0: Irish. Refused to walk tight and got his off the vigorous. Black licorice and equally as yucky. How he handled the money was strictly Dan Stuckey. Monkey hustle, man on fire. Later for the date than the Hadron Collider. It cost more, it be seeming like a style. Doom leave the competition steaming like a pile. Smile, ding! Sparkling jewels, in effect like ultimate side of the street parking rules. Fools, the roach was never dead. Live for a week and dehydrate with a severed head instead. It was depicted as flicked, split the wick slick. Can you dig it, dig it, dig it?
1: 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Sounds called Sally Brown. This song is gonna mash up the town.

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1: Radio Free Tanqua, Steve Mann on the field during Build Week. I'm here now at the Temple of Stars with Walter. Good morning.
2: Good morning. Hello, Tanqua.
1: How you doing?
2: I'm great.
1: Yeah. You. So basically, you're building a temple or the temple this year.
2: Yeah, it's the spiritual temple, if you want. There's other temples too. Our intention is really to create a metaphysical space, a space for ritual, and a space to celebrate immediacy, to let go of things. Maybe it's someone that passed away or something that's held you back in life. And yeah, to remind us to be present.
1: All right. So basically, it's going to be... I see so many stars being assembled. It's like, I don't know, thousands probably. Have you counted them?
2: No, I've actually not counted the stars. There's more than 5,000 pieces in the structure. If you add all the mistakes we made and things we had to recut, then we probably cut about 6,000 to 7,000 pieces.
1: A lot of work, like all the artworks being built this week. So I like the concept of letting go, you know, like, find peace with something. That's a really nice, really nice thing to do.
2: Yeah, sure, what can I add to that?
1: I don't know, how did you come up with the idea of the temple and the structure and everything?
2: The stars, I've always been fascinated by the shape of the pentagram, and there's a lot of stigma towards it, and I think it's unjust because it's a beautiful shape, and it's actually quite... The more I started studying it, it's all over the world and our universe, you know. It's the golden ratio that's used in mathematics and in science. That is, there's three places in the pentagram where the sides make the golden ratio. Leonardo used it as his Vitruvian Man. It also symbolizes the four elements and the soul. And
1: the five senses.
2: Yeah, the five senses. And also, if you track Venus in the sky from Earth, Venus goes around 13 times around the sun and the Earth 8 times at the same time. So that is kind of an approximation for the golden ratio, 13 over 8. And it makes this like pentagram type shape in the sky that it's called the flower of Venus.
1: Okay, that's very interesting.
2: Yeah, so the pentagram is really everywhere, and if you start looking, you'll see it's used by many companies and things. So, yeah, I guess my idea with that is to show that something that could be perceived bad can also be good. It's all your intention what you put in it, you know?
1: Yeah, absolutely, and I'm sure people are going to put a lot of very nice intentions into it. So this is going to burn on Sunday, right?
2: Yeah, on Sunday evening, we wanted to do it after the climax of the burn when things have quieted down a little bit. It's like a final closure, a catharsis, you know. And
1: yeah, do you know what time?
2: Yes, at 8 o'clock.
1: 8 o'clock, and it's going to be a silent burn?
2: Yes.
1: Okay, so people come prepared for a silent burn. I think it's going to be, yeah, full of meanings of all the things that people want to let go. And it would be nice to burn them all out at the end of the week. Do you have any other like scheduled events during the week?
2: No, not really. We will for those who are, this will already be passed. No, there's not.
1: Yeah, I think it's enough. You know, you have a temple where all the people are gonna really spend some good time. I'm really sure. So, what does it take to transform an idea into an actual structure that is gonna hold and you know procure all the materials and whatever? What's behind all the work, you know, to transform an inspiration into a real place that people can enjoy?
2: Well, this time part of the design, I wanted to use only recycled wood. So the whole temple is built from pallets. Even the structural members are big pallets that are used to transport machinery. So we sourced the wood in Johannesburg. There's this place where there's a couple of people sitting and they just take pallets apart. So we buy it in bundles because taking it apart is really hard work. I started playing with the pallets and seeing how I could make stars out of it. And about the third or fourth design was this one that we use here. So we've been building since January. Every weekend we get together and build the whole of Saturday and Sunday, cutting and joining things together. Because we're from Joburg, we do a lot of pre-manufacturing. So when we come here, it's just like a big puzzle to put together.
1: Yeah, that's nice. So you don't have much work to do, even though it looks impressive with all the stars you have around and all the people working very hard. But yeah, it's I think it's going to be ready on time because I think you are well ahead of schedule. So good.
2: Not quite. We were a little bit behind because of the strong wind. We couldn't get the tower up. And we needed a windstill day like today to put the sides up. The sides are lying here. You can see they've already been manufactured. So they're just going to be lifted up. Yeah,
1: the wind was crazy last few days, but today is an amazing day with a view over all the mountains around. And it's so nice to be here. And it's going to be impressive how this place transforms between now, where very few people and little structures to be built into the Africa Burn in like just days.
2: Yeah, I can't wait to see the city just flower up in a few days. Yeah,
1: it's going to be amazing. Okay, so thank you very much, Walter, for sharing. Good luck finishing your work. And for sure, we're going to be visiting during the week and for the burn on Sunday night at 8, right?
2: That's right. And looking forward to seeing you guys.
1: Okay, thank you.
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1: Psst, psst. Hey, hey, hey, yeah, you. This is BSA, so listen up. DPW wants you to live. So please, don't be stupid. No jumping off moving trailers or running towards cars. Be nice. Think twice. Cheers.
2: I'll give you what you want, but you have to give me something.
3: What?
2: A kiss. Excuse me.
4: Was ist los mit dir, mein Schatz? 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Aha. This is what you got to know?

I saw the best minds of my generation destroyed by madness. Starving, hysterical, naked, dragging themselves through the Negro streets at dawn looking for an angry fix. Angel-headed hipsters, burning for the ancient heavenly connection to the starry dynamo in the machinery of night. Who poverty and tatters, and hollow-eyed and high, sat up smoking in the supernatural darkness of cold water flats, floating across the tops of cities, contemplating jazz. Who passed through universities with radiant cool eyes, hallucinating Arkansas and Blake Light tragedy among the scholars of war. Who were expelled from the academies for crazy and publishing obscene odes on the windows of the skull. Who cowered in unshaven rooms in underwear, burning their money in wastebaskets and listening to the terror through the wall. Who got busted in their pubic beards, returning through Laredo with a belt of marijuana for New York. Who ate fire in paint hotels or drank turpentine in Paradise Alley. Death. Or purgatoried their torsos night after night with dreams, with drugs, with waking nightmares, alcohol and cock and endless balls. Who chained themselves to subways for the endless ride from Battery to Holy Bronx on Benzedrine until the noise of wheels and children. And battered, bleak of brain, all drained of brilliance in the drear light of zoo. Who talked continuously 70 hours from park to pad to bar to Bellevue to museum to the Brooklyn Bridge. A lost battalion of platonic conversationalists jumping down the stoops, off fire escapes, off window sills, off Empire State, out of the moon. Yakety-yacking, screaming, vomiting, whispering facts and memories and anecdotes and eyeball kicks and shocks of hospitals and jails and wars. Who lit cigarettes in boxcars, boxcars, boxcars, racketing through snow toward lonesome farms in Grandfather Night. Who studied Plotinus, Poe, St. John of the Cross, telepathy, and Bop Kabbalah because the cosmos instinctively vibrated at their feet in Kansas. Who loaned it through the streets of Idaho seeking visionary Indian angels who were visionary Indian angels. Who jumped in limousines with the Chinamen of Oklahoma on the impulse of winter, midnight, streetlight, small town rain. Who reappeared on the West Coast, investigating the FBI in beards and shorts with big pacifist eyes, sexy in their dark skin, passing out incomprehensible leaflets. Who burned cigarette holes in their arms, protesting the narcotic tobacco haze of capitalism. Who distributed super communist pamphlets in Union Square, weeping and undressing while the sirens of Los Alamos wailed them down, and wailed down Wall, and the Staten Island Ferry also wailed. Who let themselves be fucked in the ass by saintly motorcyclists, and screamed with joy. Who blew and were blown by those human seraphim, the sailors, caresses of Atlantic and Caribbean love. Who lost their love boys to the three old shrews of fate, the one-eyed shrew of the heterosexual dollar, the one-eyed shrew that winks out of the womb, and the one-eyed shrew that does nothing but sit on her ass and snip the intellectual golden threads of the craftsman's loom. Who copulated ecstatic and insatiate with a bottle of beer, a sweetheart,
a package of cigarettes, a candle, and fell off the bed and continued along the floor and down the hall and ended fainting on the wall with a vision of ultimate cunt and cum eluding the last jism of consciousness. Who faded out in vast sordid movies, were shifted in dreams, woke on a sudden Manhattan and picked themselves up out of basements hung over with heartless tokay and horrors of Third Avenue iron dreams and stumbled to unemployment offices. Who created great suicidal dramas on the apartment cliff banks of the Hudson under the wartime blue floodlight of the moon, and their heads shall be crowned with laurel in oblivion. Who wept at the romance of the streets with their pushcarts full of onions and bad music. Who sat in boxes breathing in the darkness under the bridge and rose up to build harpsichords in their lofts. Who scribbled all night, rocking and rolling over lofty incantations, which in the yellow morning were stanzas of gibberish. Who were burned alive in their innocent flannel suits on Madison Avenue amid blasts of leaden verse and the tanked-up clatter of the iron regiments of fashion and the nitroglycerin shrieks of the fairies of advertising and the mustard gas of sinister intelligent editors, or were run down by the drunken taxi cabs of absolute reality. Who crashed through their minds in jail, waiting for impossible criminals with golden heads and the charm of reality in their hearts. Who sang sweet blues to Alcatraz. Who demanded sanity trials, accusing the radio of hypnotism, and were left with their insanity and their hands in a hung jury. Who threw potato salad at CCNY lecturers on Dadaism, and subsequently presented themselves on the granite steps of the madhouse with shaven heads and harlequin speech of suicide, demanding instantaneous lobotomy. And who were given instead the concrete void of insulin, metrazole, electricity, hydrotherapy, psychotherapy, occupational therapy, ping pong, and amnesia. And who therefore ran through the icy streets obsessed with a sudden flash of the alchemy of the use of the ellipse, the catalog, the meter, and the vibrating plane. Who dreamt and made incarnate gaps in time and space through images juxtaposed and trapped the archangel of the soul between two visual images to recreate the syntax and measure of poor human prose and stand before you speechless and intelligent and shaking with shame. Rejected yet confessing out the soul to conform to the rhythm of thought in his naked and endless head. The madman bum, an angel beat in time, unknown, yet putting down here what might be left to say in time come after death. And rose reincarnate in the ghostly clothes of jazz, in the gold horn shadow of the band, and blew the suffering of America's naked mind for love into an Eli Eli Lama Lama Sabachthani saxophone cry that shivered the cities down to the last radio with the absolute heart of the poem of life butchered out of their own bodies, good to eat 1,000 years.

0: Moloch, whose eyes are a thousand blind windows. Moloch, whose skyscrapers stand in the long streets like endless Jehovah's. Moloch, whose factories dream and croak in the fog. Moloch, whose love is endless oil and stone. Moloch, whose soul is electricity and banks. Moloch, whose fate is a cloud of sexless hydrogen. Moloch, in whom I sit lonely. Moloch, in whom I dream angels. Crazy in Moloch, cocksucker in Moloch, black love and manless in Moloch. Moloch, who entered my soul early. Moloch, who frightened me out of my natural ecstasy. Moloch, whom I abandon. Wake up in Moloch, light streaming out of the sky. Moloch, Moloch, robot apartments, invisible suburbs, skeleton treasuries, blind capitals, demonic industries, spectral nations, invincible madhouses, granite cocks, monstrous bombs. They broke their backs, lifting Moloch to heaven. Pavements, trees, lifting the city to heaven, which exists and is everywhere about us. Dreams, adorations, illuminations, religions, the whole boatload of sensitive bullshit.
1: I'm with you in Rockland, where you're madder than I am. I'm with you in Rockland, where you must feel very strange. I'm with you in Rockland, where you imitate the shade of my mother.
0: I'm with you in Rockland, where you pun on the bodies of your nurses, the harpies of the Bronx. I'm with you in Rockland, where you bang on the catatonic piano. The soul is innocent and immortal. It should never die ungodly in an armed madhouse. I'm with you in Rockland, where 50 more shocks will never return your soul to its body again from its pilgrimage to a cross in the void. I'm with you in Rockland, where you accuse your doctors of insanity and plot the Hebrew socialist revolution against the fascist national Golgotha. I'm with you in Rockland, where you will split the heavens of Long Island and resurrect your living human Jesus from the superhuman tomb. I am with you in Rockland, where there are 25,000 mad comrades all together singing the final stanzas of the Internationale. I'm with you in Rockland, where we wake up electrified out of the coma by our own souls, airplanes roaring over the roof. They've come to drop angelic bombs. The hospital illuminates itself. Imaginary walls collapse. Oh, skinny legions, run outside. Oh, starry-spangled shock of mercy, the eternal war is here. Oh, victory, forget your underwear, we're free. I'm with you in Rockland, in my dreams. You walk dripping from a sea journey on the highway across America, in tears to the door of my cottage in the western night.
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9: Yes, you can.
8: You're Kenny Craig, the hypnotist. Yeah, we saw you at the Dominion. You made that man think he was a pebble. Oh, it was hilarious.
9: Yes, that's right. I'm Kenny Craig. Look into my eyes. My eyes. Look into my eyes. The eyes. The eyes. Not around the eyes. Don't look around my eyes. Look into the eyes. You're under. In a moment, I will ask for 6 chicken McNuggets. You will place 9 chicken McNuggets in the box. I will ask for 6 chicken McNuggets. You will place 9 chicken McNuggets in the box. 3, 2, 1. You're

0: back in the room.
1: Hi, can I take your order?
0: Yes, I'll have a regular cola, medium fries, and 6 chicken McNuggets. That's a regular cola, medium fries, and 6 chicken McNuggets.
1: That'll be $2.88.
0: There you go, my child.
1: Thanks. Actually, it's a shame you only bought 6 chicken McNuggets because we've got a special promotion. If you buy 9, we're giving away a free Scrappy-Doo toy.
0: Right. Look into my eyes. My eyes. Look into my eyes. The eyes. The eyes. Not around the eyes. Don't look around my eyes. Look into my eyes. You're under. At exactly the same time tomorrow, I will return to this restaurant and ask for 6 chicken McNuggets, and you will place 9 chicken McNuggets in the box, along with a free Scrappy-Doo toy. Not the one with him in a Cub Scout uniform. I hate that one. Instead, I want the one with him playing basketball. 3, 2, 1. You're back in the room.
1: I'm not in tomorrow.
0: Oh.
2: Every time you go drinking, in order not to get sick, you have to remember your stomach's just like the bouncer, right? And you're having a party. The party's in your stomach. Stomach's the bouncer. Now, when you have a party, you invite your friends. You invite your family because, you know, everyone gets along. Same thing with inviting alcohol into the stomach. Now, you can mix up all the beer you want because they all know one another and they get along. You know, beer comes to the stomach. Hey, how you doing, stomach? Listen, man, it's just us beer here, you know. We figured we hang out and stuff. I mean, you know everyone. You know Coors Light and Sam Adams and Budweiser and Heineken. Und hello. He's crazy, man. He's crazy. You are crazy, man. His stomach's usually cool with that. All right, come on in, but keep it down. Beer goes in there to having a good time. They're playing darts, singing songs. But just like any party, people find out about it.
3: Oh, yeah.
2: And they try to create same thing with alcohol. Next thing you know, a couple shots are coming along, you know, a little scotch sometimes.
4: Yeah. Hey, stomach, could you having a great party on there? Getting by, I was just going to browse around here, see?
2: Stomach goes, what? What is he talking about?
4: I just want to come here on your great party. Want to come in, browse around. Show him the bagpipe.
2: All right, go in there. But now, whenever you mix up crowds, next thing you know, Scotch is walking around, and he's like,
4: hey, Heineken, right here, you dirty wanker. Your football team sucks, Lally.
2: And you can feel the tension in your stomach's like, all right, guys, everyone chill out. All right? But now everyone's showing up. Jägermeister. Yeah.
5: Fuzzy Navels. Is there a party in here tonight? Is there a party?
2: Sometimes sake. Oh, what's up? Big party here. So his stomach lets him in, and now it's getting pretty packed in there, and you can feel what's going on. There's some warning signs, but at the end of the night, that's when, you know, who always shows up, the most dangerous shot, tequila.
3: Yeah!
2: And tequila never shows up alone. There's always 8 or 9 of them.
6: Come on, man. We won't start no trouble, man. We just came here to have a good time, man. That's all. We let the worm back in the van. He won't bother nobody.
2: Then, like an idiot, you let in one shot of tequila.
3: Oh, okay.
2: And then he sneaks in all his friends.
6: Come on, man. Ain't nobody looking.
2: As soon as they get in, they're like, hey, man, there's everybody. Fights are flying. Next thing, your stomach goes, all right, that's it. Everyone, get out. Hey, hey, not that way, the way you came in. Let's go, hot shot. There's always like an old hot dog.
4: I've been here for 9 years. This is ridiculous. I didn't do nothing. I'll stomp a mud hole in here behind.
2: Everyone out, even the air. You all right, man? Yeah, I'm...
6: Let's go to another party. This one sucks, man.
3: Ladies and gentlemen, Jim Brewer.
7: And I'm here now with Will and Frodo. Is that right? Okay, perfect. But you guys have to tell the name of the camp because it's another freaking difficult camp to pronunciate for me.
8: Vagabonds.
7: Okay, Vagabonds. How are you doing, guys?
9: Good.
7: All right, so What's your camp about?
8: So we built a sauna for everyone here. Yeah, brought it up from the north. So built what's the name of the structure again? It's a dome.
7: It's a dome. Yeah.
9: Yeah, and we're trying to create kind of a spa and wellness center where people can come and sit down, relax, have a massage. We start the mornings with some breathing exercises to restart the vagabonds. And we also have a sauna where people can relax in the evening when it's cold outside and they can warm up and connect.
7: Great. I think today you're going to really be competing with the weather because it's going to be so hot. Yeah. But we are expecting the week to be much chiller towards the weekend. So I think people will really, really like and enjoy the sauna. So do you have any particular timing for the sauna, or is it on all the time?
9: We're kind of experimenting with this the first few days to see when people really want to do the sauna, but it's probably going to be in the evening because it's quite hot these days. So I guess like around 12 maybe in the evening.
7: Is the naked sauna or free dress code?
9: So far it's only naked. We won't stop anyone if they want to go in there with clothes, but we recommend to be naked.
7: Absolutely. And is it like bring your own towel?
9: Yeah. And we also have a shower outside.
7: Okay, fantastic. I can't wait to be here, guys, in the sauna, especially when it's like a bit chilly. You know, it's desert, so it's kind of freaking cold in the morning, you know, like 5 a.m. or whatever. You know, you wake up in your tent and it's like cold, and then it's so hot during the day. So we are like being tempered by cold, hot, right?
9: Yeah, that's right.
7: And okay, so do you have any like special event during the week apart from the sauna and everything else?
9: Yeah, so we have a few. So we have the breathing exercises in the morning, we have massage, we have the sauna session, but also we have the ecstatic dance party.
7: All right.
9: And that's an amazing dance party where people will really dance their screws off.
7: Okay, and when is that?
9: That's on Thursday. Yeah.
7: Thursday, what time?
9: Not really sure. Like, I think it's like 5 or 6 or 7 in the evening, something like that. Yeah.
7: Sundown. All right. So
9: also we have the human connection workshop. That's on Wednesday at 4.
7: Okay. What's that about?
9: That's about putting random people from the burn together and see how quickly and how deep they can connect.
7: I like that. What time again?
9: It's at 4 on Wednesday.
7: 4 on Wednesday. I think I need like an agenda. You know, there's so many events. I cannot remember all of them. So for how many years have you guys been doing this?
8: So this is the first time for this camp.
7: All right. Well done.
8: Thank you. And yeah, first time for me as well. Villa's been here before. And a good mix of people from all over the place. So yeah, we're really, really happy to be here.
7: Okay, so it's the first time the sauna is here.
9: Yeah, and I mean, I think we have spent a lot of effort to create this camp for the first time. And our aim is to come back every year.
7: All right, so I can't wait to come here for the sauna, for the ecstatic dance, for the connection workshop on Wednesday. And thank you guys so much. Well done. And yeah, so last thing, where people can find you?
9: At, I don't know, we're at between 6-ish and 7-ish at the Binnenkring.
7: All right, fantastic. Thank you so much.
8: Thank you.
7: Thank you, guys.
9: Thank you so much.

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That baby talk, I like it like that.

0: 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Played it backwards cause I wanted to know what's going on. Soon all I wanted to do was to go and get drunk.
1: Drunk.
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1: Drugs.
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1: Hi, I'm Bob Dylan. Remember those fabulous 60s? The marches, the beans, the draft card burnings, and best of all, the music. Well, now Apple House has collected the finest of those songs on one album called Golden Protest, performed by the original artists who made them famous. You'll thrill to Society's Child by Janis Ian, Pleasant Valley Sunday by the Monkees, What Have They Done to the Rain by the Searchers, In the Ghetto by Elvis Presley, Silent Night 7 O'Clock News by Simon and Garfunkel, and who can ever forget this all-time classic? Yes, it's Barry Maguire's immortal Eve of Destruction. 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
1: Once upon a time in the South lived a very big bear with a very big mouth and very big teeth in his very big jaws and very big claws in his very big paws. And this very big bear, who was hungry for meat, one day spied a rabbit that looked good to eat. The bear bent down over the rabbit to grab it. Then just as his jaws were all ready to nab it, the rabbit looked up. And he said,
2: "Goodness me, it's a rather bad spot for a rabbit to be. I cannot escape, and I see at a glance it's no use to fight. I just haven't a chance, for I am a rabbit with very small jaws and very small claws in my very small paws. I'm finished, unless I can think of some trick."
1: And that little old rabbit, he thought mighty quick. And just as the teeth of the bear touched his head, the rabbit jumped up on his nose, and he said,
2: 1, 2, 3, 4, 5, 6, 7, 8, 9. 9, only 9. That's a very bad sign. Poor bear,
1: said the rabbit. He counted again, and this time he counted from 1 up to 10.
3: Huh?
1: The bear mumbled.
3: Look here now,
1: he rumbled.
3: What are you counting there? What do you see? Do you mean to say something's the matter with me?
2: I sure hate to tell you,
1: the rabbit replied.
2: It is not happy news that I bring you,
1: he sighed.
2: I was counting the eyelashes round your two eyes, your left and your right eye, and to my surprise, they are not the same number. Almost, but not quite. You have 10 on your left, only 9 on your right. I'm sorry, so sorry, my friend, but it's true. It seems that one eye has one eyelash too few.
1: The bear gave a gulp. He felt suddenly sad.
3: One eyelash too few? Is that really so bad?
2: Well,
1: said the rabbit,
2: I've counted the hairs that grow on the eyelids of hundreds of bears. They always add up to an even amount. But yours, Mr. Bear, make an uneven count. I fear that's the reason, old fellow,
1: he said,
2: for the lopsided way that you're holding your head. It's sagging, it's twisted. Because of the weight of your lopsided lashes, you can't hold it straight.
3: My head,
1: groaned the bear with an unhappy roar.
3: Why, I never knew it was crooked before. But now that you say so, it does feel quite funny.
2: I'll bet that it hurts you a lot,
1: said the bunny.
2: Your trouble,
1: he said,
2: may be worse than you think. Your lips are quite pale, and they ought to be pink. Say, how's your throat? Does it feel a bit prickly?
3: It does,
1: moaned the bear.
3: And my stomach feels tickly. Poor me,
1: cried the bear.
3: I feel all over sickly.
2: Poor you,
1: sighed the rabbit.
2: It's just as I reckoned. Your trouble is getting much worse every second. Your tongue, Mr. Bear, does it taste a bit fuzzy? Your brain, Mr. Bear, does it feel a bit wuzzy?
3: Why, yes,
1: gasped the bear.
3: It most certainly does. Is that a bad sign, all that fuzz and that wuzz?
2: Very bad,
1: cried the rabbit.
2: Alas and alack, that means that your trouble has spread to your back. As a matter of fact, While I'm standing here speaking, I hear a crunch, crunch from your backbone. It's creaking. Oh, the lack of one eyelash can make you a wreck. The lack of one eyelash can break a bear's neck. It can smash all your ribs. It can ruin your heart. Who knows what might happen? You might fall apart. Be careful, poor bear. Don't you even dare cough, or your feet and your tail and your nose might fall off.
1: And when that old bear heard the rabbit say that, he shook like a leaf, and he fell right down flat, and he blubbered,
3: "Please, rabbit, oh, what can I do? Must I die just because of one eyelash too few?"
2: "Maybe not,"
1: said the rabbit.
2: "You're lucky, you see. At this very moment, we happen to be right under a Zinniga-Zanniga tree. Now, the flowers of this tree have some wonderful juices that doctors have put to remarkable uses. This juice, I am told, is so strong that it cures sicknesses even more awful than yours. The juice of these flowers cures measles and mumps. The juice of these flowers cures freckles and bumps. Whooping cough, croup, also colic and sprains, chicken pox, rooster pox, bellyache pains. And so, if you do what I tell you to do, you maybe won't die of one eyelash too few. I won't charge a cent,"
1: said the rabbit.
2: "It's free. Just climb up this Zinniga-Zanniga tree and pick yourself one of these wonderful flowers. Then hold it tight over your eye for 2 hours. If you do, I can promise with scarcely a doubt that the eyelash you're lacking will suddenly sprout."
3: "Oh, thanks," cried the bear. "You are kind and so good."
1: And he climbed up the tree just as fast as he could. And while the big bear held the flower on his face, the rabbit, like lightning, got out of that place. And thus he escaped from the very big jaws of the very big bear with the very big claws. And he laughed as he ran on his very small paws.
2: "The big ones are never much trouble to me when they're up in a Zinniga-Zanniga tree."

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0: 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You want to suck what? Suck some black niggas, you some kind of freak, boy? A ugly freak? You ain't sucking nothing here, Junior. Suck your ass on away from here, what you better do. Want to suck some blood, go down to the blood bank, nigga. Hope you get sick of self. A lot of niggas ain't scared. You know what I mean? You know, like when the Martians landed and shit, white folks got scared. I'm like, golly, I tell you, just a big old helicopter thing came down, landed. People got all had that fur all over their body. Big old clawed hands and shit. Jesus Christ. Nothing can scare a nigga after 400 years of this shit. I mean, right, a Martian ain't got a chance, boy. A nigga warned a Martian. Better get your ass away from around here. You done landed on Mr. Gilmore's property. If he land in New York, a nigga take his shit from him. Give up. You got to give up the flying saucer, baby. Because I'm a macaroni. You know what I mean? He be cruising. Nigga be cruising. Oh, yeah, it's sweet. How much is petrol? $82 million a gallon? Fuck this machine. Orwell would fight the police. He's one of them crazy shoot me niggas. Well, kill me! Shoot me, motherfucker! Hey, oh, shit. Oh, goddamn. Somebody call me a cab. Damn, I'm going to bleed to death waiting on an ambulance. There ain't no way to get an ambulance in the ghetto, right, unless you call up, the spy nigga's killing a white woman. Where's the body? Police would fuck with all that shit. All right, moving on. Say, Mr. Officer, do you know who you fucking with? I'm all well. 6'5", 422 pounds of man. Boy, you hit me with that stick, I'm gonna bite your dick. Bleed some blood, shit. Shit, I ain't bullshitting. They had some fight niggas, though. Some niggas would fight, didn't argue. What? Some dudes would talk to you while they kicked your ass, right? Why you wanna fuck with me, man? Shit. Somebody get this nigga off of me. I didn't know the nigga was blind. Come on, man. Why don't you get you a dog or something, nigga? Stepping on people's feet and shit. I used to try to fight and shit. I know how to back down. I had a lot of practices in Peoria. I was in every game. They had about five. I was in all of them. Whichever one was winning. This is my side. Because I wasn't fighting shit. Nigga made me unball my fist once. Show you how scared I was. I had my fist up ready. But he said, motherfucker, put your hand down. No heart for the fighting. Believe me. Because the motherfucker make you back down so nasty. You know what I mean? It's embarrassing. Once was enough for me. Because I was going to be gopher bad for about 4 weeks, hanging with my man Matt. Matt was bad, knocking motherfuckers out. Ping, ping. Go on, Matt.
1: All right.

0: Right, and why do you go, we'll discuss it tomorrow?
1: You say that shit to a nigga, you gotta fight. This is your friend, motherfucker. I remember my mother and father was fighting once, I was gonna jump in, Jack. Not my mother, motherfucker. Beat the shit out of me. Nigga, what the fuck is, yeah, motherfucker, uh-huh, yeah. All right, nigga. That's my mama, that's my woman, motherfucker. Don't ever marry a white woman in California. A lot of you sisters probably don't marry white women anyway, nigga. Shit. Why should you be happy? Sisters look at you though like you killed your mama when you're out with a white woman, don't they? You can't laugh that shit off, EDB. She's not with me. My wife went to court, man. She looked like she was 12 years old. I said, who is that bitch?
2: And your honor, everything happened.
1: The judge started crying.
3: Nigga, we want everything. Do you have any dreams? We want them too.
1: Cops put a hurting on your ass, man, you know. They really degrade you. White folks don't believe that shit. Don't believe cops degrade. Oh, come on. Those beatings, those people are resisting arrest. I'm tired of this harassment of police officers. Because the police live in your neighborhood, see? And you be knowing them as Officer Timpson.
4: Hello, Officer Timpson. Going bowling tonight? Yes, nice pinto you have.
1: Niggas don't know I'm like that. See, white folks get a ticket, they pull over.
4: Hey, officer, yes. Glad to be of help. Hey,
1: nigga got to be talking about, I am reaching into my pocket for my license. Because I don't want to be no motherfucking accident. Police degrade, I don't know, you know, it's awful. You wonder why a nigga don't go completely mad. No, you do. You get your shit together, you work all week, right? And then you get dressed, you make, maybe say, cat, make $125. We get $80 if you're lucky. Right, and he go out, get clean, be driving with his old lady, going out to a club, and the police pull over. Get out of the car, that was a robbery, a nigga looks just like you. All right, put your hands up, take your pants down, spread your cheeks. Now, what nigga feel like having fun after that?
0: No, let's just go home, baby. You go home, beat your kids and shit. You're gonna take that shit out on somebody.

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Stupid motherfucker. 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I'm paid asshole. Got more cash than God can count. So why don't you just die?

Alestro, naturally. Fuck your big old Sunday New York Times. 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

0: got cash. 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Neutered asshole. And your idea of multiculturalism. Japanese restaurant on Monday. Indian on Tuesday. And on Wednesday, Caribbean. Not too spicy, please. Well, I got stash on stash and it ain't nouveau cash. Money's in my family for generations. My great, great, great grandfather made the bag selling European slaves in Africa. I got cash, motherfucker. And you can't tell whether or not I'm joking, can you? Dumb fuck.
1: Man, hear that red mule going back over there in that corner.
2: That's your mule.
1: Man, that old mule has been running around here all this morning. I'm tired of running
2: mule. The mule is coming on across. Hook up at a Luanella.
1: Well, I'm going to catch Karen Dot back over there in the far corner.
2: We got a long road to pull this mountain.
3: Say, stop that black mule over there in that corner.
1: Man, that's your mule, and you better catch her, too.
2: We're plying on Luella's bottom this morning.
1: That's right. We got 4,100 acres of land back over that corner. It's about knee high, and we got to get it out for
3: you sundown. Know how fresh fish that is coming. Won't you help me catch my mule, Weezer?
1: Fresh fish?
2: I ain't gonna worry that man.
1: Fresh fish? You the old fish. The scales on you done got dry, man. I don't know what you talking about.
3: Why that mule there? You ought to take my mule, Beavy.
1: Mule? You better try to catch your own mule. I got mine. I'm gone.
4: What? Running away?
1: Let him run. I got mine. They ain't going nowhere.
2: I got time to hook up this big plow, yeah, boy. We're going to walk away.
1: That's right. You ready?
2: I said we're going to walk away.

0: Well, I believe that old judge was mad.
1: Yeah.
0: And that old DA was angry.
1: Yeah.
0: And I believe them 12 gentlemen, they were drunk.
1: Yeah.
0: Because I seen them wine bottles sitting on the other end.
1: Yeah.
0: Say, man, what's over yonder on that other headland?
1: That's calm.
0: I see them hounds coming across the levee, too.
2: Somebody run off.
0: Wonder who was. When did old Joe make it to Lawyer Green?
1: I see somebody gone, man.
0: It can't be long.
1: Well, I think I'll come.

0: In the morning.
1: Oh, yeah, yeah, yeah.
0: I catch my mule.
1: Oh, yeah.
2: Ready for some more? Hit that floor. The great days are back again.
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If you eat too much, oh, oh, you'll awake with a tummy ache on the good ship.

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Hey, this is Rishu, and I love Radio Free Tankwa so damn much. I even made it my daughter's middle name. You'll definitely be seeing me at the RFT fundraiser at The Electric on the 6th of December with my 50 bucks. May the boogie be dank.

look almost regal. I'm digging it on your mobile, one eye closed, blue smoke curling out your nose. Wearing one of my shirts and what some call pantyhose, cause you look wicked in scanty clothes. Long legs like an antelope, you're my antidote to city life, my pretty wife. Hooked up the year before, together 13 out of 24. And you would never guess, I wanna miss you less and see you more. 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

your mood. From your approach to food, you use a rude red shoes to accessorize your attitude, desensitized to my roving eyes and ready smile. I get loving that's versatile. Off the extra mile, lying next to me, your textured voice whispering. I'm listening with my whole skin, holding on to the moment for all it's worth. How could I continue to be the sky without my earth? And when I kiss you, I'm never sure. And when I kiss you, I'm never sure. And when I kiss you, I'm never sure. How do

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This is the mobile discotheque that brings you professional entertainment. 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

0: screen. 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I need a pop screen.
1: Sorry, we don't have a pop screen.
0: Right. Cool. You give me the thumbs up and I shall begin talking.
1: I reckon we are just about ready to go. Good.
0: Sanbonani bagiti. Molweni avantu bonke. Dumelang batu. Goeienaand almal. Bon nuit a tous. Hola a todos. Ni hao ma. Privet. Guten Abend, Salam Aleikum, Yasu, and how's it, planet Earth? This is us again. This is Radio Free Tankwa, and you are listening to us on RadioFreeTankwa.com. Thank you for tuning in. It's Friday the 16th of July here in Cape Town, South Africa, where we're doing a little renegade broadcast. And as you might have noticed in the news, whether social or not, in the media, it's been a hell of a week for us here in South Africa. And so for those listeners outside of South Africa who might not know what and why today's show is all about good vibrations, because it is, by the way, it's all about good vibrations today. Here's a quick summary. It seems that a bunch of bad people tried to turn our nation towards the dark side earlier this week. And in the process, it appears they incited a lot of very poor and desperate people, which we have a lot of here in South Africa, to burn, loot and steal. The sad news is that to some extent they did succeed because many stores, businesses, shopping malls, warehouses and transportation companies were indeed looted and burned to the ground. Obviously that has massive repercussions for our nation and for the areas in KwaZulu-Natal and Gauteng that were directly affected. Thankfully some areas were not, but that's not to say that South Africa is not in pain. We are. It all started to kick off on Sunday night, and the bad vibes lasted for a few days. And for those few days, it would be true to say that South Africa was burning, unfortunately not for the first time. But there is good news. As rapidly as the dark side rose up, the good people of South Africa began to come together and stand together to push back against the dark forces that would seek to divide us, which they've done a number of times. But we're better than that. The beautiful thing is that today, the Friday 16th of July, by all appearances, the picture is now significantly different. People across all social divides and from all walks of life have come together in solidarity, and a wonderful show of kindness and compassion is being seen across the beloved country, the same one about which we cry. Take a look at your preferred source of news or media. The good news is out there, and it deserves to be shared, so that we can push back against the fuckery of fake news, because there's a lot of fake news out there, and a lot of it is designed to stir up racial hatred, none of which we need any fucking more of. So that's not to say that we're out of the woods yet, not by a long stretch. We're a country that's hurting, and one that still carries the wounds and the hurt of the past heavily in all of us. The pain of the last week is going to live with us for a long time. It's a pain that's added to the deep trauma that we as South Africans carry within us and have done for many decades. Or in fact, for hundreds of years, actually. We're a nation whose history has been thoroughly colored by bad vibrations. But we are not, and we refuse to be, defined by the darkest hours of our history. What I can tell you is that we as a nation have heart, good heart, and something wonderful called Ubuntu. And if you don't know what that is, I suggest you look it up. And that's why today's show is all about good vibrations. In our own way, in our own little tiny ramshackle pirate radio station way, we at Radio Free Tankwa are going to do what we can to spread good vibrations today and generally, because the motherfuckers cannot and will not grind us down. We have lots of work to do on ourselves and on each other. But if we keep our innate humanity alive, we can and we will succeed, and we will turn this shit around, because that is what we're good at. And that's what we've seen across the country in the last few days, and it's been very heartwarming. So to start today's show, I'm going to make a dedication to a dear friend named Peter Machen, who I hope can hear me all the way over there in Berlin, in Germany. It's a song from the darkest depths of our shameful apartheid history, but one that carries hope in its harmonies. And by that, I mean, if you listen carefully, which is what the censors at the old South African Broadcasting Corporation did not do when the song was released, you will hear the disguised harmonies of our national anthem, Nkosi Sikelele iya Afrika. It's a song of tears and one that's particularly poignant today. And my friend Peter Machen in Berlin, he posted it on Facebook earlier this week in response to what's happened recently in South Africa. And I thought, well, you know, that's he was always on point, that Peter, our Peter. But yeah, this one's for you, Peter. I love you. I miss you. And for those South Africans tuning in, your heartstrings are going to be plucked. And thereafter, after this song, Bright Blues Weeping, we will then just blast you with really wonderful, good vibration-based tunes. So for Peter and for everyone else that dreams of a South Africa and a world in which the pain of the past gets healed, here is Bright Blue with Weeping.

gentlemen, that was Bright Blues Weeping, dedicated to Peter Machen in Berlin, an expat, and to South Africans everywhere, for that matter, because this has been one hell of a week. But I tell you what, we've got lots of good vibrations, and we're going to bring them to you. And you know what? There isn't really anyone better, possibly Bob Marley, than the Beach Boys, to bring you good vibrations. And yes, certainly that Dacha smoker out there who's hitting his bong. Someone pass me a bong. Abby, can you pass me a bong so I can make a realistic bong noise, because it's legal now. We've got the Beach Boys with good vibrations coming up. And I'm just going to smoke a bong because I can, because I'm an adult in a private space, and recently in South Africa, cannabis was made legal. Oh, Jesus Christ, that's way too strong for me. Anyway, moving on. If you're out there and you're close to an area that's been affected by the recent troubles in South Africa, in Gauteng or in KwaZulu-Natal, go and help those who are cleaning up, and make connections with the people around you, because that's the only way that we will overcome the shadows of the past, let's call them. Yeah. And there's been some very encouraging signs. Shout out to people, for example, like my friends Sean Purvis and Andrew Lopeshire, and even Mark Clausen, and many others who have helped to clean up, fix up, and protect their neighborhoods and their business districts from, let's call them, the dark side. Because, well, you know, for all intents and purposes, it is more or less a battle of good and evil. And but we're pretty confident that the forces of good are going to overcome, as they should. But only if we pull together. So, hey. Here's a bunch of brothers from California. They were good looking, they had good vibrations, and they had good harmonies, and they're called the Beach Boys, and there's no better tune than good vibrations. So here it is.

you were expecting that, but that's the Phantom Warriors remix of the Beach Boys' Good Vibrations. That one goes out to my friend Nanette Potkita, who is on, let me check my WhatsApp, she's on a train from Diefenter to Amsterdam. Whoa, you're going to Amsterdam? Well, there's plenty of Good Vibrations in Amsterdam. Nanette, we love you, we miss you, and we look forward to seeing you at some point in the future. And whilst the beaches diminish in the background, I'm just going to mention a dedication to all the tzotzis out there who were part and parcel to the destruction, damage, looting and burning. And yes, Bob Marley fans, we'll bring you some looting and burning later. Tzotzi, if you don't know what the word means, because you're not South African, a tzotzi is rapscallion, a skabanga. That's another South African word, which means a dodgy fucker, a thief, a very bad person. Some of that which we don't need, really. This one's called Tzotzi by the Boyoyo Boys. It's from way back in the day, back when Emerentia was still called Sophia Town. Am I correct, Abby? Abby's my wife, by the way. Is that right? Yeah. Okay. Tzotzis are bad, and they had their way earlier this week, but we're not going to let them have their way forever, because we are good and we intend to make things better. And by the way, when I was referring to the dark side earlier, I don't mean that on color lines. I mean in terms of Star Wars. I mean in terms of Buddhism. I mean in terms of the forces of good and evil. Here's the Tzotzi by the Boyoyo Boys. This is a groove. Listen to this.

0: Yep, that's right. As they fade away in the background, that was Sipho Hotsticks Mabuse with Burnout. And that one's dedicated to all those people who fought fires, a number of which kicked off in Gauteng and KZN in the last week or so. Thank you for fighting the fires. Thank you for helping to heal the wounds. Thank you for pulling together and putting those fires out. We've got a bigger fire to put out. It's called bullshit. It's called racism. And it's been kicking off on social media. You would have seen some people who are inclined towards characterizing bad behavior as along racial lines. To them, I say, screw you. I'm not going to swear too much on this radio station because I've done plenty of that. And, well, swearing's boring unless you're particularly creative. Up next, I've got another South African tune because guess what? We're from South Africa, so we're going to play lots of South African music for South Africans. Yes, I will play you more banging tunes like that Beach Boys remix I played you earlier, which was by the Stanton Warriors. This one is from Matlatini and the Mahotela Queens, who teamed up with a bunch of weirdos from Germany called The Art of Noise. If they're from Germany. Are they from Germany? I don't know. Anyway, they're from Europe. I don't know much about Europe. Being a European, I tend to call myself an Afropean, which raises eyebrows in the wrong company. But there you go. I don't wear khaki and I don't carry a 9mm. Although there are some good people out there with 9mm, like my friend Andrew Lopesha in Durban, who stood ground and tried to prevent their neighborhood shopping centers from being taken apart, which is a good thing. But it doesn't mean that anyone who carries a gun is necessarily opposed to people who are the wrong color other than them. I'm going to try and keep the talking to a minimum, but I'm going to let the music speak for itself. This one's called Yebo, which, for those of you who don't understand Sizulu or Sixhosa, means yes. And it's an awesome track that went very international. And here it is. It's full of good vibrations. Ahom.
1: Ahom. Ahom. Ahom. Ahom. Ahom. Ahom. Ahom. Ahom. Ahom. Ahom. Ahom. Ahom. Ahom. Ahom. Ahom. Ahom. Ahom. Ahom. Ahom. Ahom. Ahom. Ahom. Ahom. Ahom. Ahom. Ahom. Ahom. Ahom. Ahom. Ahom. Ahom. Ahom. Ahom. Ahom. Ahom. Ahom. Ahom. Ahom. Ahom. Ahom. Ahom. Ahom. Ahom. Ahom. Ahom. Ahom. Ahom. Ahom. Ahom. Ahom. Ahom. Ahom. Ahom. Ahom. Ahom. Ahom. Ahom. Ahom. Ahom. Ahom. Ahom. Ahom. Ahom. Ahom. Ahom. Ahom. Ahom. Ahom. Ahom. Ahom. Ahom. Ahom. Ahom. Ahom. Ahom. Ah

about that, right? That's a bit of all right, I think so. Rather all right. That was Matlatini and the Mahotela Queens. For those of you who live in KwaZulu-Natal, or for that matter, for those of you who live in South Africa and don't know how to pronounce the H and the L together, it's okay. Kind of like dragging a cardboard box across the floor. And if you say umslanga or umsloti, well, if I see you next and you don't remember how to put the tongue in the side of your cheek to make a sound, I'm going to point it out to you that you've lived in South Africa your entire life and you haven't learned to pronounce the home language, otherwise known as why, when you're on holiday in Europe, can you quickly and rapidly learn how to order a cerveza, por favor, in Spain, but you haven't learned to speak one of the home languages in your own country? Because let me point out, and I don't want to be too hardcore about this, but I'll tell you what, it's probably time for it. But if you live your entire life in a country and you do not learn the language, you're at fault. You are the guest, and it is your obligation to learn a home language, an indigenous language. I have tried in my own way to Teta isiXhosa and to Khuluma isiZulu, and I've even learned a bunch of others. But yes, we have work to do as Abelungu, and if you're a white person in South Africa and you don't understand the difference between Umlungu, which is the singular, or Abelungu, which is the plural, well then you clearly need to do some work on yourself. We all need to work on ourselves. I am not at fault. I am not without fault. Let me correct that. My engineer is laughing in the background because that was a good slip, a Freudian slip. But nevertheless, moving on, I'm going to bring you some more South African music because we are here in, we're holed up in Hout Bay, we're locked down, we're the three of us where we are. By the way, it's my wife Abby. A round of applause, ladies and gentlemen, for Abby. Thank you very much, Brian. And Brian, we came down with the Rona, like so many people, the coronavirus, about 2 months ago. I gave it to Brian because I'm generous like that. And luckily, it was a light glancing blow, which is why you find the three of us together and not the entire Radio Free Tankwa crew giving you good vibrations on this, the 16th of July, 2021. Up next, I have some more wonderful South African music for you because we need to recognize that we have what is an exceptional range of outstanding quality music. Lately, Amapiano has risen up, and of course we've got Qom, which has risen out of Durban, Umlazi mostly, and in response, according to my friends in the area, because some young black cats found that thing that the ravers in the world called MDMA. Anyway, moving on. Not that we know much about that. here's Ladysmith Black Mambazo, who are, by the way, from Ladysmith, which is an area which has also suffered some burning and looting, unfortunately. But thankfully, communities have come together to clean up and to try and remedy and heal the wounds. And that's what we're all here for now. And that's what this show is about. Good vibrations and stitching up the scars. Let's not rip a band-aid off. Let's rather just look at the wounds closely and analyze them and understand where they come from and why.

Somebody sing. Somebody sing. 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Somebody cries. Why, why? Somebody sing. Somebody sing. Hello, hello, hello. Somebody sing. Somebody cry. Why, why?

Somebody say, somebody say, hello, hello, hello. Somebody say, somebody cries, why, why. Somebody say, somebody say, hello, hello, hello. Somebody say,

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1: Khuluman, Khuluman Sizwe. Everybody needs to talk to each other. Let me tell you why. Because when you learn a language, you learn a culture. And when you learn a culture, you learn to respect a culture. Just like when you go on holiday and you learn to order a beer in some foreign language, you learn more about that culture and you learn to respect it. South Africans, I love you, but we really need to pay more attention to our fellow South Africans. One point I'd like to clarify, Madam Speaker. Those who do not speak English as a home language in South Africa have gone to great lengths to learn English and Afrikaans as well. And they do a very good job of it by necessity, because we dominate the economy and have done for a very long time. The recent upheavals in our country are related to that in a tangential manner. But remember, if they have done such a favor to us to learn our language, the least we can do is repay that language by learning to speak their language. Because when you learn a language, you learn a culture. And when you learn a culture, you learn to respect a culture and see people as equals. Once we cross that divide, then hope has a fucking chance. I said I wasn't going to swear, but you know, it's worth being passionate about and getting upset about, because, well, those

The Roots. Those are the Roots. Anyway, here's a song by a band from the 80s called Via Africa. They were quite freaky in their time. And for those of you who are over the age of 30, 35-ish, you'll definitely recognize this. And this is one that's, well, it's a funky tune. And I suspect that you might start dancing. Even you, Nanette Catherine, on your train to Amsterdam out there. And thank you for your WhatsApps. No, I'm not going to give you my WhatsApp number because otherwise I'll be flooded by all sorts of funny business. I'm going to carry on playing outstanding South African music, and I'm going to pepper some remixes and banging tunes because this is all about good vibrations, this radio show, which, by the way, goes on till 7:30, which gives us another 40 minutes of good vibrations. Here's Hey Boy by Via Africa.

There we go. That was Hey Boy by Via Africa. And that one goes out to all the bad boys out there who have been good boys, standing on the front line, protecting their neighborhoods, cleaning up the streets, wherever you're found. Umlazi, Morningside, Queensborough, Josie, wherever you have been, doing good work, stitching up the fabric of South African society for the good, you know, for the better. We respect and appreciate the hard work that many of you have done out there in the last week. It's been very heartwarming. I myself, on Facebook, which is can be a rather toxic discussion space, but if you turn it around, you can pick up on good vibrations and you can share those to try and change the picture, because fake news is no good and we are not no good. Right. I've got another wonderful track from South Africa for you. It's from Thandiso Mazwai and Stone and Appleseed, otherwise known as Bongo Muffin, who were a big bad deal back in the day. It's called The Way Kunga Kona. And you know what The Way is? The Way is to help your fellow man.

There we go. Hey, how was that? That was Bongo Muffin. God damn, they were good. Awfully sorry for those religious observers out there who take exception to the use of the terminology, god damn. I just mean generally. I mean, it's a compliment, really. Exceptional is what it means. Right, exceptional? I'll tell you who's exceptional. The people of South Africa who have come together, and also my producer Brian in the background making snickering noises. Yes, the people of South Africa who have come together to heal and to fix the damage that was wrought earlier this week. As a display of just exactly how much heart South Africans do, I've been very impressed. Obviously, earlier in the week, there was a lot of noise on social media and probably in the international media too about the demise of South Africa and how the dream of South Africa had been absolutely set fire to. Awfully sorry for the pings and noises in the background from people who are trying to get my attention. But yes, I've been very encouraged and inspired by the sheer outpouring of humanity that I've seen in response to the recent troubles. And I use the word troubles in the same context as Northern Ireland and all of that, because it was much the same. It was something of a low-level civil war for a moment there, which was, by the way, the intention of those who tried to instigate this whole episode, this great outpouring of anger and pain. The details of that are coming out in the wash. We're going to see in the forthcoming weeks and months exactly who was behind this awful scenario that was a revisiting of the bad days of South Africa. And some of it was edging towards race hate, which of course for South Africa, considering our history, is something we do not want to revisit and something that we've tried out in our own clumsy way to remedy. But the forces, the dark forces, again, in Star Wars reference rather than anything else, the dark forces did their damnedest, and the good heart of South Africans showed its true face, and I'm being very encouraged about that. So if you're out there and you are in Gauteng and KZN and you've seen people helping to clean up, fix up, and to remedy the situation, go and join them if you haven't done it yet. If you are far away from where the action was, and thankfully for me and my wife and those of us who are in the Western Cape of South Africa, not much has happened down here. But that's not to say that the South African dynamic doesn't exist here. It certainly does, and we have work to do in our own ways. But if you are in those areas and you're motivated to help in any way, there are lots of ways you can find out how to help. Reach out to your neighborhood network. There are groups on Facebook that are proliferating where they are helping you to connect and sign up as a volunteer. This is how we fix this deep wound in our country. We show that we are equal, we show that we respect each other, and we show that we can help each other to overcome the challenges that we have. And they are significant. That's not to diminish the challenges of elsewhere in the world. Everywhere in the world right now is facing challenges. I had a vasectomy because of that, you know, because there's too fucking many of us. I said I wasn't going to swear, but hey, I lie. There you go. Coming up next, I have a song that's going out to a guy on a hill far away in KwaZulu-Natal. Mfowethu Wami Dale Lithgow, if you can hear me, if you've tuned into RadioFreeTonkwa.com, I hope you have. And Lisa Triani, this one also goes out for you, so you can run up the hill towards him and say, "Oi, Muppet, Travis is playing Zion Train for you." This song is called The Healing of the Nation, which I was fortunate to catch a long, long time ago when I was a raver in the 1990s in London. Ladies and gentlemen, Zion Train.

0: Feel me now. Can you feel me? Absolutely. That was Zion Train with The Healing of the Nation, a song about marijuana, which I don't really know much about, to be honest, because I've never smoked it. Okay, I lie. I had a couple of tokes, but I didn't inhale that one time. Anyway, shout out to Dale Lithgow.
1: Old farmer friend
0: of mine from way up in the hills, who is in KwaZulu-Natal, which is, of course, where some of the bad vibrations have kicked off recently. But good vibrations have held sway, and they've taken the day, and the bad vibrations have been pushed back, or at least for now. That doesn't mean they go away. We have to work on it. We all have work to do to make sure that this wonderful country called Mzansi. Now, listen, white people, Abelugo, if you don't know what Mzansi means, go and find out. Google is your friend, okay? Other friends that we have are, well, Busi Mslongo, who's no longer with us, sadly departed. And one of the very last times that I managed to see her perform live in KwaZulu-Natal was at this wonderful restaurant called The Rainbow, which is something of a musical institution. Neil Comfort significantly involved, amongst many others. And those of you in Durban who are listening, you would definitely know what The Rainbow is. She performed even whilst she was on the decline from terminal cancer, which was an admirable, sad, and poignant period to actually see a performer give her all. And by God, did she give her all. She was a force of nature to be reckoned with. I tried to sing along in the front row, pronouncing the many X's, Q's, and other pronunciations and clicks in Sizulu. And she saw that, and she challenged me. And I quaked in my boots a bit. And she certainly won the contest. But she was a force to be reckoned with. And back in the day, there was a record label called Melt 2000. A geezer named Robert, he tried to make good by recording some of the most phenomenal artists found in South Africa at the time in the 1990s. He did a good job of it. Unfortunately, the label folded, though apparently there are some green shoots, and there's a Melt 2000 Phase 2 that is trying to re-release the music. If you can try and find Melt 2000, I suggest you try and dig into that discography because it's exceptional. Moses Molalekwa, amongst many other artists, and Busi Mslongo are on that. Here's a remix by, I said I wasn't going to swear, Okramu, by the London mix by Mario C. This is great, and we've got more great coming up, but we're going to cut the show at 7:30 because our producer Brian has got places to be. He's a very important player. Here's Busi, She Was Something, and by God. Also for Peter Machen,

one of the greatest powerhouses of South African music that I've ever witnessed. I was just telling my wife and our engineer, Brian the Brain, that we saw her at the Rainbow in Pinetown in Durban, Teguini, and she was on the decline. She had terminal cancer, yet she still delivered an incredible powerhouse performance. She was truly something to behold. I will never forget that performance. I was absolutely humbled. Also humbling was to see Johnny Clegg, Le Zulu Blanc, perform also on his decline towards passing away, when his son joined him on stage here in Cape Town. And of course, Johnny was one of the great humans in South Africa as an Umlungu. He crossed the divide, and in Johannesburg, he spent time with Sipho. What's his surname, Abigail? Can't remember his surname right now. Anyway, he spent time on the mines in the hostels in Johannesburg, which of course were an apartheid spatial planning solution for labor. And he learnt how to play Maskandi music, which is a traditional troubadour music of the AmaZulu in KwaZulu-Natal, which has spread throughout the country. Madala Koneni, of course, being a proponent of that. And Johnny, in his own way, Sipho Mchunu was his partner, and together they were Juluga. And they brought the sound of AmaZulu music to the radio waves of South Africa and beyond. They became quite popular internationally, particularly in France, and built a bridge between the racial divide that has characterized South Africa for so long. So we're going to play Bullets for Bafazan, which means bullets for brothers, because of course recently South Africa has suffered another spasmodic episode of bullets and burning and looting. And for those Bob Marley fans that are waiting for the burning and looting track, that's coming yet. We've got 10 minutes left, so I'm going to do Bullets for Bafazan in honor of Johnny Clegg, who is now sadly no longer with us, but his music is. So here it is. This one's for you, Johnny. Thank you so much for building bridges.

about the abrupt cut. Awfully sorry about the abrupt cut there, but the song does end rather abruptly. Just like our show is going to end rather abruptly in about 6 minutes. For those who've been holding out for the burning and looting song that I've been promising, just as a reminder that we are not out of the woods yet, and that still in a couple of areas in KwaZulu-Natal in particular, and possibly elsewhere, there are still some forces of darkness who are trying their luck to upset the trajectory of South Africa towards a better place. And I just want to sign off by letting you know that when we do cut off at the end of Bill Laswell's ambient dub remix of Burning and Looting by Bob Marley and the Wailers, our automatic playlist will kick in, and it runs 24/7, 365. And if you think the music that you've heard for the last hour and a half is good, well, it plays nonstop all year on RadioFreeTankwa.com. If you're out there and you've been heartened and encouraged by the music and the sentiments of today's show, please reach out to your fellow humans in your area and try to build your own bridge, just like Johnny Clegg did in his time musically. Thank you for listening. Please try and be a better human out there by reaching out beyond your comfort zone, because that's the only way that we can see each other as equals. And by the way, Abelungu, learn another language in your home area, because it will change your perspective, and it will also mean that you understand what's going on around you, which is rather helpful on a planet with lots of humans. I love you, we love you, and you should try and love each other. That's all I got for you. I hope you've got some good vibrations from today's show. If you'd like to listen to this show again at some point in the future, we're going to post it on our SoundCloud. Predictably, it's Radio Free Tankwa on SoundCloud, just like that. And of course, we will always be 24/7, 365 on RadioFreeTankwa.com, which is where you've been listening. Thank you very much. Go forth and do good things. Here is Burning and Looting by Bill Laswell, who, if you don't know who he is, I suggest you go and find more of his work, because he does a very good light touch on the dubby ambient end of things. Good night. Siyabonga. Inkosi kakuhle. Hamba kahle.

0: You know how this thing is done? It takes every single individual to pull their weight and contribute. That's how it's done. Hi, what's your name? Good afternoon. How can we help you? Hi, Donna. What's up? She's here for a volunteer shift. Hey, that's the other way that this thing is done. Volunteering. You have to participate, motherfucker. You can't just walk around and go, hey, I've just rocked up with my bootload of booze and I just want to have a look at the art and the pretty things. That's cool, but what are you doing? I mean, this thing is created like by you. You need to do it. Yeah, in the thing. You have to do the thing. This is not a normal event. I think that's fair to say. This is not a commercial music festival. It is not a party. It is a community. It's an experiment in creative expression. And you have to pull your weight and do your thing. Don't be a lazy bastard. Pull your weight. Do the thing. All right, I'm going to talk some more rubbish, and then I'm going to play some more fine music, and then I'll continue that process until I pretty much, till whenever. Welcome. If you're listening, thank you for listening. If you're not listening, screw you.
1: Okay, so there's shitters, right? There's lots of them. Only put your shit in them and your piss. If you have anything else that needs to go, feminine products, garbage, all of that stuff you have to haul out with you. If you packed it in here, pack it back out.

Hey, all you friendly people of Tankwa. How you guys doing? I just wanted to give a little PSA, you know, a little shout out to all of you. Love your, you know, solvents. If you got, you know, a large amount of petrol, diesel, paraffin, hydrogen at your camp, you know, just like pop around to DPW or OCC. And, you know, we can store it for you, you know, nice and safe in the shade and, you know, liquor, liquor. So shout at us, you know, if you like your solvents. We've got a great place for you to put it. Love you. Bye.

0: Mr. Romo, I must admit that I'm puzzled. You hipsters claim to be such relaxed, free spirits, yet your rules for social behavior are even more set, tight, and rigid than those of square society.
1: Yeah, well, dang, it's simple. I'll spell it out for you. You know, a lot of the simple, everyday behavior is illegal. And so there's always a lot of heat on the scene. And, you know, you got to protect yourself. Now, if you break the rules of hip, you get put down, that's true. But you break the square rules and they throw you in the slam, and that's a big difference. Now, anyway, look, there's only two basic rules in hip. You protect yourself from the possibility of police intervention, which means you don't associate with uncool people and things. And you protect your state of mind. Now, that means you don't want anybody around who's going to bring you down, right? We talked about that. You understand what I mean? You follow the hip commandment. Thou shalt not bug thy neighbor, which means be cool, that's all.
0: Cool. Cool is a word that seems to change meaning every time it's used.
1: Yeah, it does. Cool it means stop it. You know, or change the subject or split, or it's a warning. All those things and just that one thing. It's cool with me means okay. You know, it's okay. It's cool means it's all right or it's not dangerous. Cool means something all by itself, you know, but it's like trying to define hip, you know, or hip in general or righteousness, you know? You can give 100 examples of what it isn't, but, man, you're going to have a hell of a time saying what it is. You know, like, here's an example. Say you're going out and done in your head, you know, or you stayed in and done in your head and gone out, or you've done both everywhere you went, and it's 4:30 in the morning and you're in a diner eating your banana cream pie, and sits down right opposite you a cop. Now, your natural reaction is going to be, you know, I want to laugh hysterically, you know, but some part of you says, nay, it says this is an urge of some self-destructive part of you. And you say to yourself, be cool, you know, unless, of course, you blow your cool and come all unglued in front of everybody. Then no use to say, be cool, because it's happened. And then you're going to attract the attention of the cop, and he's going to regard you as a menace. And this will get you a reputation as a very uncool face, having everybody seeing this cop regard you as a menace, and all in all, it's a drag, you know? The hip thing is to be able to perform the exactly appropriate action at all times, and that is not easy. It can, you know, it leads to paranoia, you know? What's that? You know, who's that? Who's out there? What's that car? Who's in that car? Who's who? Why is that car there? That car wasn't there. What, you know? The what, who, where? The eyeball disease. You get jumpy. It creeps up in you sometimes. Paranoia is the hipster's disease. Yeah, like I was at a party once, you know, in the cemented park out in front of the UN building. You know, and I got drugged, so I split. Then I walked over to 2nd Avenue and 40th, and I went to this little restaurant, you know, in Needix or Rikers or something. It doesn't matter. And I ordered a bowl of Jell-O, you know, with milk, raspberry Jell-O. And it was great, so I ordered another bowl. But halfway through my third bowl of raspberry Jell-O, I realized that if I ordered another bowl, the counterman would call the cops, you know. There's this nut eating Jell-O, looks funny to me, better come over and pick him up. You know, so I split, you know, I got in the wind very carefully. There's a definite way to do that. It's sort of like, well, I've had enough Jell-O now, I just think I'll go for a walk. It's a very touchy situation. So I got out and I got to 42nd Street to a Rudley's and I have another bowl of Jell-O, same kind. And man, I want to tell you, I worked my way up to 68th Street, eating Jell-O, driven by hunger and paranoia. You know, because life is not without its hazards, man. You know what I mean?
2: Who says this DJ is a cowboy?

this one. We're gonna call upon Jabu to come and help us to sing this song for all our mamas and all our fathers. Yeah. Omkhulu bethu, obaba bethu, abafowethu, odadewethu, ogogo bethu. 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

people travel from all over the world to attend Africa Burn. 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

0: And now for a public service announcement. DPW will not take your cack, but we will take your shit as compost. This year, all you manure will be composted and used. 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
1: Did you ever eat a whole box of cookies right in a row? You ever do that? I don't mean take them into your bedroom or something. I mean open them right up in the kitchen as soon as you get home from the store and eat them while you're standing there. Just stare at the toaster while you're eating a whole goddamn box of cookies. You ever do that? Isn't it great? And you ever notice that printed right on the cookie box it says open here? Well, what did they think I was going to do? Move to Hong Kong to open up their fucking cookies? Of course I'm going to open them here. I'm going to eat them here. I'd almost have to open them here. Thank God it doesn't say open somewhere else. I'd be up all night trying to figure out an appropriate location.

kind of reality. And I gained control of myself, and I decided to press on.

Did you know, in 2016, there was a member of DPW on site consistently for 55 days, up to 75 crew members, 3 meals a day, 3 visits from a crane truck, 7 containers, 1 party switch, 3 late nights of digging trenches in the rain, winds of up to 70 kilometers per hour, 31 tents, 4 workshops, 1 hive, 25 radios, 4 different mess spaces, 5 broken sledgehammers, 2 of which had a 10-year guarantee, everything between 1 and 42 degrees Celsius. 3 minutes 27 seconds is the record set to bring down, take apart, and load a single metal lamppost. That's 38 seconds faster than a single wooden lamppost. 2 rental buckies, 1 rented 4-ton truck, 1 physio, 7 daily toilet runs during the event. 2 days of picking up macro move left behind by participants. 10 days of moop lines, up to 2,000 liters of water for portaloos, 670 odd buckets of toilet papers and sawdust, 167 long drop toilets, 77

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0: Hard to communicate with you. 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

0: 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Am I happy with who I am?
1: Am I happy with who I am?
0: Am I happy with the people around me?
1: Am I happy with the people around me?
0: Am I happy with what I'm doing?
1: Am I happy with what I'm doing?
0: Am I happy with the way my life is going?
1: Am I happy with the way my life is going?
0: Do I have a life?
1: Do I have a life?
0: Or am I just living?
1: Or am I just living?
0: 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Just point yourself in the direction of your dreams. 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
0: Do I spend too much time thinking and not enough doing? Did I try my hardest at any of my dreams? Did I purposely let others discourage me when I knew I could? Will I die? Did I purposely let others discourage me when I knew I could? Will I die, never knowing what I could have been or could have done? Do not let these doubts restrain or trouble you. Do not let these doubts. Do not let these. Do not.

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0: 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Can we promise it'll be filled with flames, dust, magic, and music, just like the Africa Burn event? Hell yes!
1: Hell yes! Hell yes!
0: So come on over and join the action and expect the unexpected.

0: sleepyhead. 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I'll make you some jungle oats, yeah, with butter and brown sugar, plus a little bit of milk, so that it's nice and creamy. 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
1: Punching the cold words, and get them open.
0: Got a whole lot more sperm inside of me than most men. Super oxygenated, enhanced human being. Fucking it like a true revolutionary until the end. Your molecular structure begins to morph when I start speaking. Welcome home, it's been a long time, how you feeling? Crooked chief, what the are you gonna do when these heads interlock and take over? Meditate, investigate yourself, baby, do some yoga. You guys are like way too sober. Come on, I'm coming at you cats like an Icelandic hunter. Make you turn my hook into your personal mantra. 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If I did it, I meant to do it. Need to drop the front, I can see right through it. Just see that vegetable patch over there. Yo, I grew it with real seeds. 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Whatever the mind can conceive and believe, can achieve, yeah.

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0: I'm Mr. Gold. 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
1: He's feeling great, and he can't be late. 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
2: Yeah! What did the very busy New York squirrel say to the non-caring postal worker? Okay, what do you get? What do you get when you cross a velveteen rabbit and an extremely angry restaurant worker? So the next song it's gonna be one of those songs that you're like, I remember that back in the day. It goes like this.

0: 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So I'm here at the Octocrab with
1: Vincent
0: and
2: Sally.
0: Good morning, guys. It's a beautiful morning here out in the desert. So just tell us, what's your artwork about?
1: Well, we were designing an artwork for the clan, and in the process, with lots of wine, my wife and the artist collaborated. So I'll hand over to her how they came up with a crab.
0: Wine is always very good to to enhance creativity, you know. So
2: it was kind of the silly part of the evening, and we were looking at the San Clan logo, and it has eight legs, and we're going, oh, just like an octopus, let's do an octopus. And then we were looking at the top of the two little arms, and it was like, oh, that's just like a crab. It made perfect sense at the time. We had an amazing illustrator with us, Stephen, and he drew the most beautiful octocrab, and we just worked on from there.
0: Excellent. So how do you actually turn from an idea to a structure that will hold, you know, all the people partying and whatever? What's the process from, you know, passing from a nice idea out of wine to an artwork that it's sturdy and will withstand the week and everything?
1: Well, I'm pretty much a builder, handyman, that sort of thing. I like building structures. I enjoy building things. So that's where I came in. I took this little picture and I thought, okay, now we need to make it stand up and look like something that's standing. And from there, it just grew. Yeah, we decided to put floors in, first floor, second floor. I did build a small pre-built model of it to get the ideas. And then from there, it just grew. We put stairs in, we've got slides, we've got an awesome piece of area. We've got benches, so that just became, we just built this thing up, and people just threw in all their ideas, and we've used all the ideas of a whole lot of people, and we put together an artwork and a structure that's going to be very awesome, I think.
0: And I can see that coming together. So what kind of experience are going to have people that come and basically go inside the Octocrab?
2: So there's a lot of sitting space, there's going to be shade, so the whole thing is cladded, so there'll be a lot of shade work. There's slides coming down, there's two stories. The top story I'm too scared to go up onto, it seems a bit high and rickety, but you can climb ladders, you can climb stairs, you can sit and chat to your friends, you can go down the slides, and just a social area for everybody to...
0: Yeah, so basically, yeah, people are gonna just come, chill out, have fun, maybe view the sunset from the top floor, right?
1: Definitely, you're gonna get a view of the whole town. It is the most awesome view up there. We can see the whole Tanqua town. We can see from one side to the other. You can see all the artworks from up there. And it's gonna be, I would like it to be a very interactive space where people can really enjoy themselves, have fun.
0: And I'm sure it's going to be. So thank you very much. This is awesome. I can't wait to see it finished. And have a good rest of the Build Week.
1: Guys, thank you very much. And have fun on my artwork. Enjoy it and have a good time.
0: Thank you. And for a bit of orientation, where are going to people find the Octocrab in the playa?
2: Bang slap in the middle.
0: Perfect. I think it's going to be very visible. So thank you very much, and have a nice build. Thank you. I have now a very special message from Ross at the pirate ship. So it's going to be a secret that he's not going to tell us what it's about.
3: You're going to have to come and watch Neverland Sail, the Seven Deserts.
0: All right, so we're going to come by Neverland, the pirate ship, and what's going to happen? It's a secret, right? So we don't know when, we don't know where, but something is going to happen. All right, so Neverland, stay tuned, find the ship, and something is going to happen, right?
3: Aye, aye.
0: Thank you.
4: I know hip hop is my lady, and all you kids peeping out this joint of my baby. And I know I gotta treat her with the utmost love and respect, you know. But because she is, the, you know, the creator of consciousness of this whole big old world we're living in, but sometimes, bro, she gets me on that. Sometimes, yo, sometimes she says, yeah, baba, was a lover and Mr. Love. Mr. Lover wants some yama for supper. You know what I'm saying? Baby, I'd love to stay the night and chat through the morning, but the cock always crows, hun, you know how it goes. Add a little moisture and it grows. Great like geranium, so try hard to get inside your cranium. But the nucleus of a bowl of semen is suffering from beaver fever this evening. I'm dealing with the goddess divine, but in my mind it's do what daddy did to mommy to get me time. But in the meantime, sunshine lights up the moon while the dog chases pussy around the room. Says, yeah, baba, was a lover. Mr. Lover wants a yama for supper. She says, yeah, baba, was a lover. Mr. Lover wants a yama for supper. When I'm away from you and I see you again, you know how it goes. Hola machita, yo, I'm getting fresh with the squeezer. Fire in the kaya, buya, shiza, yo, shiza, please, the sister is nah. Can I keep my cool, bruh? But I say, yeah, baba, was a lava. Mr. Lava wants a nyama for supper. Usually I be needy, but tonight this brother greedy. When I stick a spear in the queen with no CD, I go, before she can say, Now we're 9 months, baba, I'm gonna be a papa. Well done, son, that's baby number three. But lady number two, now, what am I gonna do, yeah? Once again, I'm gonna make my earth bleed. Who's gonna feed this little seed? Says, yeah, baba, was a lover. Mr. Lover wants a yama for supper. Yeah, she says, yeah, baba, was a lover. Yo, whatever. Yeah, I'm assuming a whole new role. Yo, baby, let me be your cosmic prostitute. Your progression is my fee. If you're prepared to give it to me, we can get busy. I know you're hot for the raw, hardcore vibe this whole got in store. If you decide that pride isn't gonna be your cold bedfellow tonight, I'll break through your crust if you pretend I'm the one you trust. I'll bless you with my lust. You know I'm on that, come on baby, please. Me nice and sleazy tip, but you can't depend on this slut. Pull your ass out the rut you threw yourself into. You have no idea what I've been through or why I choose to lose.

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0: This show reminds me of a 25-cent cigar.
1: Oh, yeah? Why is that?
0: Because it's cheap and it stinks. Stop!
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0: your camp?
1: All right, so Wabi Sabi, this is our first year at Tankwa as a theme camp. We've done free camping for the past couple of years and decided this was our year to do it.
0: Wise decision.
1: Yeah, I mean, why not? Jump in the deep end. So Wabi Sabi is, yeah, it's basically being perfectly imperfect. I think it fits really well with this year's theme. We can't wait to share it with you guys. We are gifting drinks and music throughout the festival, Monday right through to Sunday, throughout the day into the evening. So we really want people to come past, enjoy, relax in the shade, grab some drinks and basically have a party with us.
0: And have a good time and be perfectly imperfect, right?
1: Okay. Yeah, we're really looking forward to you guys coming through. So join us whenever. Thank you.
0: Do you have any special events scheduled, or is it just going to be running for the entire week?
1: It's running for the duration of the week, right from today all the way through to Sunday, generally between 2 to 4, and then again some evenings up to about 10 p.m., 11 p.m. Yeah, different DJs scheduled throughout the day. So yeah, we're just looking to have a good time the entire week.
0: 2 to 4 is a perfect timing for being a bit in the shade and relax and protect from the sun. It's going to be so hot today.
1: While you're here.
0: Yeah. So where people can find you?
1: We are between 8-ish and 7-ish on the Binnekring, about 2 down from Saunskane in Maine.
0: Okay. So thank you so much. Really looking forward to come here for a chill in the afternoon.
1: Thank you so much for coming past. And we're looking forward to having you guys with us.
0: Thank you so much.

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0: DP what? DPW, Tanquitan's Department of Public Works. The crew that arrives to an empty site spends up to 7 weeks out in the dust, marking the roads, putting up basic infrastructure like signs, streetlights, toilets, and fences. They build the gate, airport, OCC, medical center, and ice cells. They put up tents and shade and mats and comms. And after everyone goes home, they stay to break it all down and make sure collectively we leave no trace. Show them some love. You'll see them servicing toilets daily. And we... and they love donations of booze and luxury snacks. Fuck, I missed one word.
1: Lucifer, son of the morning, I'm gonna chase.

0: Hello, public service number 36. 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Cheers.
1: Come on down to the DPW yard and meet all of the crazy people who built this festival. No, don't really do that. We have too much work to do.

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But now that brand new dance is going on.

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I'd like to say that, but I can't.

0: radio for Tenqua.
1: All right, now I am here relaxing. It's so warm today. I'm here with Kisses. Good morning.
2: Morning.
1: How's it going?
2: It's going great. Just hot, man.
1: It's so hot. So what's the name of your camp?
2: Name of our camp is Camp Now.
1: All right. So I guess it's about immediacy or something?
2: Exactly. It's about living in the moment, about no past, no future, just what you're doing in the present. Being present, being aware, being here, and enjoying yourself.
1: Fantastic. So so what people expect when they come here?
2: They just expect good vibes, friendly faces. They're going to get hugged. It'll probably be sweaty.
1: That's great. And do you have like any special events scheduled during the week?
2: So we are activating Lobo Lounge, which is our good friends, the Spirit Train, and just near us at 6ish in Binnekring. We are activating the lounge every night between around 10 and 1 with our silent disco parties. Come pull in. There'll be music. There'll be movies. There'll be multiple channels on offer. And then on Thursday from 2 o'clock at Lobo Lounge, we have our famous 6th year running Leopard Mafia party. 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
1: Meow. So is that 2 in the afternoon or in the night?
2: So from 2 in the afternoon, we have shade, and going into the evening.
1: All right, fantastic. So yeah, I mean, this is a very nice, big, cozy place, and your friends are just setting up the lounge right now. Yeah, I can't wait to be here, and especially Thursday. For the party.
2: Absolutely, man. You're so welcome. Besides the Lobo Lounge, please come pull into our Leopard Lounge here at 6ish in Binnekring. Come solo, chill out in our space and make friends.
1: Do people need to come prepared, or you also have some leopard gear to give to people?
2: They need to come prepared, but sharing is caring, man, you know?
1: Of course, of course. All right, so thank you so much, Kisses. For sure, I will pass by for the party on Thursday. And the last thing, where people can find you?
2: So we are at 6ish in Binnekring, is our Leopard Lounge. But all of our parties and events are at 6ish in Binnekring, which is the Lobo Lounge. Come to both, come solo. Thanks for the time, man.
1: Thank you so much.

0: right. Radio Fitanqua on the field again. I'm here at Temple Come. It's very, very hard to pronunciate. I'm here with
1: Kim Goodwin.
0: Hi, good morning. How's it going?
1: Yeah, really good. Beautiful day.
0: Oh, it's an amazing day. I mean, we had like a very, very harsh wind in the last few days, but today is just perfect. So this is a bit peculiar because your artwork is already here, has been here for 3 years, basically, and this year is going to burn.
1: Yeah, it is kind of peculiar, and also that we are modifying it for the burn. So it's really cool. We're going to have, for a brief period of time, it's going to be this modified temple. And it's been here 3 years because the open-mindedness of the organizers of this temple meant that we could, of this festival, meant that we could actually keep it here. And it's been an amazing privilege to be able to research the material and how they preserved out here. Because I build like this in other places also, and yeah, the material really has preserved and held up. But now we are glad that we are burning, particularly for all those impatient, real burner type dudes who want this thing, who want to see this go. And jokes aside, I feel more and more now that that the idea of moving everything and burning everything and totally leaving no trace. I totally, after having this thing here for 3 years, funnily enough, it's completely registered now inside of me how important it is, in fact, to burn everything.
0: Yeah, and well, very well done for, you know, building a structure that really withstand, you know, 3 years of burns and 3 years of winters and everything, you know, so with the harsh environment here in the desert. I think that, I mean, now I think it's very dense of meanings because a lot of people have been up here for 3 years remembering the structure, sharing vibes and love and whatever on the top, you know. So I think now that it's gonna burn, it's gonna be like a special burn.
1: Yeah, I agree with you, and it's those kind of situations, like all those memories that I hadn't kind of considered in leaving it here. And a lot of people have shared just yesterday, in fact, when it kind of became a reality that this thing was gonna burn. It was like, yeah, there was a lot of that. But even more importantly for me is the idea behind this temple, and that was to honor the Bushmen, the indigenous people who lived here 150 years ago, and in memory of them. And I've been very clear that I don't want any regrets. I don't want any guilt. For me, the most important thing is just to simply acknowledge that there were people here.
0: Yes, and so what's the meaning behind the name? You said before it's like the meaning of the tribe that was living here.
1: Yeah, so Itkam is the particular language of the particular Bushman people who lived here, roughly about 150 years ago, and don't have an exact meaning of the word Itkam. But just to say that it represents a particular group of Bushmen who lived in this area.
0: Okay, and is there like a special meaning behind the temple? I mean, a lot of people call it like a sky dome or something, because when you are lying up there and see the stars, it feels like being in a spaceship, basically, you know, with the windows over the cosmos.
1: Yeah, a lot of people have said that kind of thing, and I've done quite a few builds here in Africa Burn, and what's wonderful is how people come and give their own meaning to everything and even give their own names to things. So yeah, I mean, there are as many meanings to this piece as there are people with imaginations. Yeah,
0: and there's going to be so many meanings, because imagine the average artwork stays here for 10 days and then burns. Yours has been here for more than 1,000, I guess.

0: right? It's like 3 years.
1: Yeah, and I mean, some of the most special sort of idea or thoughts that I have around it are all those times that this temple stood completely alone in the wind, under the stars, in the real cold winter nights. And also, I've been here quite a few times, you know, outside of the burn time. And at dusk, you will have anything from 50 to 70 birds roosting in this tankwa tree.
0: Yeah, wow, how nice. Because, yeah, I mean, off season, basically, it's the only structure around, you know. So, okay, no. So it's going to burn Thursday night, right?
1: Yeah, Thursday night between 6 and 7, beautiful time. And let's just all intend for a beautiful wind calm night.
0: Yeah, hopefully. So is there any preparation people need to do before coming to the burn? Is it going to be like a normal burn, a silent burn, or...
1: It's going to be a silent burn, but pre the burn, if people want to put little messages on a piece of paper and come and push it into a hole, they're more than welcome to do that. Even if they want to come and write on any surfaces that are available, they can do that also.
0: Great. And so just to add the last few meanings to this place that has been really outstanding here for such a long time, and I think that it made a lot of people happy. I mean, just us being here the last few days, it was like the perfect spot to come and have a view over sunset and share, you know, ideas and everything. I think it's a very, very energetically intense place. So good luck for preparing it for burn. Thanks a lot for sharing. And I'll see you these days, and for sure Thursday night for the big burn.
1: Yeah, thanks so much.
0: Thank you so much.

0: Okay, we're right here on Baroda. There is Jackie Chan, Jay Leno, Sylvester Stallone's castle, Ozzy's MTV home, Halle Berry, Dr. Phil's home's gorgeous. It's a Spanish-style home. And Jackie Chan's looks like an emperor's palace. You can get pictures through both widespread wrought iron gates. Aaron Spelling.
1: And welcome to Hollywood.
2: Why is marijuana not legal? Why is marijuana not legal? It's a natural plant that grows in the dirt. You know what's not natural? 80-year-old dudes with hard-ons. That's not natural, but we got pills for that. We're dedicating all our medical resources to keeping the old guys erect, but we're putting people in jail for smoking something that grows in the dirt. You know, we have more prescription drugs now. Every commercial on TV is a prescription drug ad. I can't watch TV.

yourself up? Why do I have to blow myself up? Why don't I put... who's the f***ing mastermind here? Me or you? Americans, let's face it, we've been a spoiled country for a long time. You know what the number one health

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I'll sit there behind 15 other cars instead of getting up and making an 8-foot walk to the totally empty counter. Everything's mega meal, super size. Want biggie fries with that? Want a jumbo fry? Want to go large? Want a biggie fry? 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

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You think if Bill Gates got laid in high school, do you think there'd be a Microsoft? Of course not. 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

0: over the past few years, to the traditional sounds of an English summer, the drone of lawnmowers, the smack of leather on willow, has been added a new noise.
1: What were the skies like when you were young?
2: They went on forever. We lived in Arizona, and the skies always had little fluffy clouds in them, and they were long and clear. There were lots of stars at night. And when it would rain, it would all turn. They were beautiful, the most beautiful skies, as a matter of fact. The sunsets were purple and red and yellow and on fire, and the clouds.

0: All right, I'm here now at DMV with Paul. So this is a special camp because you deal with all the mutant vehicles. So it's a very, very important task you have. Good morning. How are you doing?
1: Good morning. Yes, DMV has a very important task. DMV, Department of Mutant Vehicles, we ensure that any vehicle that is mutated is safe. Safety is our number one consideration.
0: Awesome. So basically you give out all the licenses for the vehicles. What kind of checks do you do before granting a license?
1: All the vehicles must pre-register prior to the burn. We get photographs, we get drawings, we look at how it's being mutated, whether the mutating is safe. When they arrive on site, they must come here and we do a physical check. We're checking for, can they see where they're driving? Have they got brakes? Do they have lights? Do the drivers actually have driver's licenses? If there is a trailer involved, we have very strict rules about how the A-frame is safeguarded to stop people riding on the A-frame. It's a very laborious, long process, but we have safety in mind all the time.
0: And that's very, very important, you know. So I really appreciate what you guys do, because mutant vehicles are really awesome, but of course they need to respect some rules and be safe. So do you also like do checks during the week to see if the vehicles are still fine, or you just grant the license and then it's up to people to be responsible?
1: Part of DMV is a unit called Scully Patrolli. Scully Patrolli patrol all the streets of Africa Burn 24 hours a day.
0: Wow.
1: They are looking for mutant vehicles and or other vehicles that are being driven unsafely. If we believe the vehicle is unsafe, we will clamp the vehicle, we will remove the keys from the driver. If the driver's inebriated, we will send him to sanctuary. If he's drugged up, we will send him to sanctuary. So 24 hours a day, we are constantly monitoring throughout the Africa Burn camp all moving vehicles.
0: All right, so the mutant vehicles, they don't respect like the flag rule, right? They don't have flags like the service vehicles?
1: The mutant vehicles do not have flags. They have registration plates that are placed on the back. When we license them for night driving, they have reflective stickers that go on. So they do not have flags. They have number plates. Anybody who sees a mutant vehicle without a number plate is very willing. We will be very happy for them to stop them and direct them to mutant, to DMV, so that we can register and check the safety on the vehicle.
0: All right, fantastic. And do you guys have your own mutant vehicle?
1: DMV has, within our camp, we have the skull. Everybody seeing around, you'll see a baboon skull driving around. You'll see a hearse. We have the Undertaker. We have the Scully Patrolli vehicles, which are functional vehicles, which are pipe cars. We have Clipfiss. Clipfiss is on its way to site as we speak.
0: Fantastic. So, because this is all about Africa Burn, you know, so you're doing a very, very important task, but you're also going to have a great time.
1: We have a great time. We police ourselves as much as we police everybody else. It's very difficult. Everybody gets happy. Everybody relaxes. They have a couple of drinks or a little smoke, and then they're all soft. It's very important that everybody knows that no vehicle of whatever sort, other than an emergency vehicle, is allowed to drive on the Binnekring Road. The Binnekring Road is a pedestrian road. Mutant vehicles and service vehicles can drive on the Binnekring, and they can drive on the back roads. Nobody's allowed to drive on the Binnekring Road.
0: Okay, that's very important, and personally I didn't capture that, so thank you so much for letting me know. I don't have a mutant vehicle, but that's very, very good to know. All right, so do you guys do also some, you know, welcoming for the people that pass by? Do you have some music or stuff?
1: Yes, we have music. Tuesday night is our party.
0: All right, what time?
1: From sunset onwards. I'm going to be DJing vinyls, old school, till about 8:30, 9 o'clock.
0: I like that.
1: So if you like ABBA, and if you like Def Leppard, and if you like The Doors, then this is the place to come to listen to vinyls on Tuesday night. We then have a young girl who's a DJ playing more techno and house and whatever. We then have Wayne doing his DJ set when we want to clear the house, because Wayne is the worst DJ that we've ever had in DMV.
0: It's important to have a bad DJ, you know. When you get just wear your tie, you want to go to bed, you know.
1: So, and yes, we welcome people in. We've got people to chat to the mutant drivers as they're waiting, explaining the suit policy, explaining the safety policy, explaining things. So when would they actually get to registration, they've already been through several people checking that they know what is actually happening and why they have to do what they have to do.
0: All right. So thank you, Paul, so much for what you guys are doing. I'll come pass by Tuesday for the party. And please, people, be safe with your mutant vehicles. The last question, if somebody's got some like problems with their vehicle or whatever, do you also give some like advice or support, like for safety?
1: We have mechanics and auto electricians on site. We've got a little area where vehicles can be fixed, but we're not a repair shop.
0: Of course, self-reliance.
1: So yes, we can help and we can advise, and we generally know where to send people to get sorted out.
0: Perfect. Fantastic. So thank you so much again. Again, thank you for what you do. And we're going to look for your skull vehicle around.
1: Thank you very much. Have a good day.
0: Thank you, Paul.
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0: Radio Free Tanqua, exploring artworks at sunset now. So I'm here at the Lamp Clan with
1: Lindsay.
0: How you doing?
1: I'm doing really well, thank you.
0: So this is, I think, the first official gathering that we're having during the Build Week. There's a little party going on, I would say.
1: Yeah, it's just a sundowner. It's like more or less near the end of the build. There's a few little bits and bobs we still need to do, but we are nearly finished, yeah.
0: And it's an amazing, amazing, amazing sunset. So tell us a bit about the lamp. How did you come up with the idea and everything?
1: Okay, so the lamp was conceived 2 years.

0: years ago. Basically, I came to Africa Burn in 2017, literally by accident. Somebody had a ticket and they said, "Do you want to go?" And I said, "Yes." Had a great time. Went back to Portugal where I live, and I got a call out for the clan email on my phone one night. And I thought, I can do that. I'm not a designer. I'm not an artist. I'm an event and marketing manager from the UK. And I just sat there and thought about what Africa Burn meant to people. And to me, it's all about dreaming. People dream to come. They dream to stay. They dream that the outside world is the same as within. So I thought about what was dreaming. How could I signify dreaming? And then I was just sat there in my bed, and there was a lamp next to me. And I thought, it's the last thing you touch before you go to sleep. The first thing you touch in the morning, and everything in between is a dream.
1: Fantastic. So that's the magic of Africa Burn. So basically, you're not like a long-term experienced artwork builder, but you're coming up with the concept for the main piece this year.
0: Yeah, I mean, and the thing is, I might have come up with the idea, but I haven't done this on my own. I've had a lot of help, a lot of people involved. I had somebody who helped with the structural drawings, which was a guy called Steve Martin. I've had my lead builder, Mike Rule, who's been heading up the build, and then a team of amazing people. And then I have a lighting engineer called Thomas Steiner. So this is a huge collaboration, and it might have been a wacky, crazy idea born in my bed, but without like a team of at least 30 people, this could not be happening right now. And I'm really proud of every single one of them.
1: Magic teamwork. So how tall is this?
0: 17.5 meters.
1: Wow. And it's going to burn when?
0: It's going to burn on Saturday at 8 p.m. And it's going to be a magnificent burn.
1: I think everybody's going to be there. Are you holding any other event during the week or just the burn?
0: Currently just the burn, because I'm actually attached to the Spirit Train crew as well. So I'll be joining their crew at the weekend and spreading myself between the clan and the Spirit Train guys. So yeah, I'm super, super excited for the burn. Yeah, there's lots of exciting things happening this week for me.
1: So when we came here a few days ago, the lamp was already up. So how long did it take it to you to build it, basically? It was already started some time ago, I guess.
0: Yeah, we've been here officially for 4 weeks. This weekend. We did a little bit of pre-build in Komiki, if I pronounced that right. And then we arrived on site, and we've just been working hard, and it's been crazy, amazing, hard work, but fabulous, yeah.
1: Of course, there's no need to tell anybody where the lamp is, because it's quite evident, I would say. So, yeah, well done with your work. It's really nice. It's nice to be here tonight, and I guess this is going to be one of the main landmarks during the festival. There's like a rope coming down. Does it actually work? Is it going to switch the lamp on? Or?
0: Yeah, so basically there is a switch, and if you pull the switch, it will change the sequence of the lighting. So, yeah, and there's also like a little hidden room, or not so hidden, which is super exciting once you get inside at night. And it will also have bits about the concept. And it's very interactive.
1: Yeah, a surprise. I had the preview, but I'm not going to tell anybody. Yeah, so. Okay, so I like the concept, you know, that with this lamp, basically the whole Africa Burn is kind of our bedroom, you know.
0: Yeah, exactly.
1: And maybe, you know, at night, just before going to bed, come to the lamp, pull the rope and change the light. And yeah, it's like a ritual.
0: Yeah, everything is a dream. It's what it's all about. It's about dreaming. So come here, make your dreams come true. This was my dream, and I'd really love to know what everybody else's dream is.
1: Yeah, and it's already a dream now with the Build Week. We are here at sunset. There's a little gathering, little spontaneous party going on. Yeah, so for people just coming for the festival week, consider coming for the build, because it's amazing, good vibes.
0: Yeah, it really is. It's really good vibes. Yeah, there's just one big family here. Everybody looks after each other. Everybody helps each other. It's amazing.
1: Okay, so thank you very much. Enjoy the party and the rest of the build.
0: Thank you.
1: Thanks.

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1: Hey guys, are you shy with the opposite sex? Can't get it together with girls? Would you believe that I used to be like that? Yes, me. Then my best friend whispered in my ear,
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It's like

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1: Radio Free Tranqua again on the Playa. It's almost midday on the Friday now, and I'm here with...
2: I'm Sean Ray.
1: Sean, who is basically building the Rabbit Heart.
2: Yeah.
1: So, yeah, tell us about it.
2: Well, basically, it's a Rabbit Heart. It's a rabbit head structure and a geodome for the body. And then inside the body, the people can get sucked in from the dance floor when we play in our music. We'll choose some unexpected volunteers to come and get rabbified inside our belly of the rabbit, inside the geodome, and then we're going to push them out the poop chute out the back. It's like a big 4-meter slide out the back of the geodome.
1: All right, so it's basically an experience. You know, you come in and you get out and you are rabbified.
2: Rabbified, yeah. You're going to have like... different types of things for the boys and the girls, and old and young, you know, so it's, yeah, it's gonna be good.
1: Awesome. So how do you came up with the idea?
2: Well, it's not my idea. I'm just building the structures, it's a whole group of people. There's like 30 people involved.
1: Okay, so it's like a communal effort.
2: Yeah, like a community effort.
1: Okay, and so are you gonna have some particular events during the week?
2: Well, there's music playing every day. I think it starts at 10. I mean, I'm not 100% sure, but I know it goes through the day, and then it ends at like 12, 1 in the morning, which is little sound rigs. There's some nice acts playing on here. Can I say the acts? I don't know all the acts. I just know that there is a Lex Vader playing here, and then there's a few, I think they're called Jews for Techno, and then, yeah, I don't know all the acts. I'm not behind the music, but...
1: So basically people are going to come here, be rabbified, have a nice experience with the music and some surprises. So is the rabbit heart going to burn?
2: No, it's not going to burn.
1: Okay, I think we have enough burns this year. I mean, it's the schedule is so packed with burns, you know, so all right. And you're also building another little art piece, right?
2: Yes, I'm doing an installation. It's called The Fallen Star. That's my own installation. It's something I've worked on for a long time, over a year. It's all hand cut. All the pattern on it is all cut. It took me about 3 months to cut.
1: All right.
2: The digital pattern. And then it's got some lights in from another guy that's doing, his name's Thomas. He's doing the lighting on the main clan build. He's also helping me with the lights in there. It's all fully programmed LEDs. It's going to look very good. Like a star that's just crashed in from... space, basically.
1: Okay, well, it's gonna be, I mean, the lights on the clan are mind-blowing, so yeah, I'm sure it's gonna also be on your installation. And so where can people find it?
2: It's actually right behind the clan, in between the clan and the Rabbit Heart stage. So it's just on the right of the clan. If you're looking at it from I'll say your back facing 8-ish, then what is down there?
1: I'm not sure, actually. that 8 is down there, so this must be the opposite, which is what? 2, 3, 4, whatever. I don't know. So people will find it for sure. I mean, it's so close to the clan, which is unmistakable. I mean, you always find it. So
2: this is my crew members, yeah?
1: Hello, crew members.
2: This is Mike.
1: So, yeah. Hi, Mike. How's it going? We are doing a little interview here for Radio Free Tranqua.
3: 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Nice to meet you guys.
1: Nice to meet you guys. So, okay. So, thank you very much for sharing and enjoy the rest of the build. Put up some shade because it's very hot in here. And then we're going to all come here and be rabbified.
2: Yes, that's great. See you guys on the dance floor.
1: All right. Thank you very much.
4: 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We interrupt this song for an illuminating message.
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you're taking a picture or filming a clip of somebody wearing a pink wristband, you need to ask permission, because that's what the pink wristband says.

0: To perform the song, then, we need to go in order through the seven tunings, according to the direction of the tuning text, until the lyre is in Nidkabli tuning.
1: Thank you,
2: Herr Doctor.

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0: Will you listen?

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Traffic signs on the road to destiny. 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So we're bending to dog position.

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Names written in neon semen. Stuffed animals on spirit quest. 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Like the Lindella mystic sees life as economics.

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0: the entire mantle of the Earth would shift in a matter of days, perhaps hours, changing the position of the North and South Pole, causing worldwide disaster.
1: Try to stay awake, eat great.

0: So if you have a big camp and you're storing extra gas or fuel, then listen up. It's a really, really, really bad idea to store large volumes of anything flammable in a camping environment. Head over to Off-Center Camp and inquire about the fuel dump, where your excess fuels can be safely stored until you need them.
1: Excuse me, if you're going to dance like that, could you do it elsewhere? You're putting him off.
0: It's really cuck when your mates come around to your place and have a massive jowl and then bugger off, leaving a mess, right? Right. So the same thing applies to the event site. There's no cleaning crew but you. So please make sure that whatever you bring with you goes home with you. And that includes cigarette butts.
2: Matter out of place. 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

0: There's a lot of blood, sweat, and love that's poured into making the art you see in Tankwa Town. So please, don't screw with anything unless there's an explicit invitation to participate in an art piece. Don't climb on them. Don't piss on them. Don't set fire to them. And don't tag them or spray them with graffiti. And if you see anyone messing with artworks, step up and tune them. Don't be cuck.
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0: Seriously, don't drive like a dick on the R355. That road has claimed many lives, and many, many Muppets have rolled their cars thinking that they could just gun it. Don't ever overtake if you can't see ahead and you're overloaded, which is a cuck idea anyway. It's even more reason to slow down and just take it easy and enjoy the view.
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4: Hello. Ever thought what a bore it is cooking a meal? Stuck in the kitchen, surrounded by heavy, ugly machinery. Cookers, ovens, pots and pans, skillets and grills. Well, they're all things of the past now, thanks to our new futuristic super product, Electric Meat.
5: 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It's neat, yum, yum. It's ever such a treat, yum, yum.
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Yo, this is Shah QC from Ready Free Tanqua. We want to raise a bit of cash to keep our volunteers cool in the hot desert. So please bring your $50 for an awesome RFT party on the 6th of December at the Electric, Canterbury Street, Cape Town. Yeah, so $50 is not a horrific amount of money. And besides, there'll be great tunes, a cash bar, and all your favorite characters like DJ Head Mechanic, Valhalla, General Feelgood, The Ronalds, The Grinch, Superman, Batman. I may be lying about some of them. But you'll only know if you come down. We'll see you at 6 p.m. It'll be a great party.

There aren't many rules in Tunqua Town, and that's the way it should stay. But there are some items that are completely cuck. So, listen up. Please do not bring flares, fireworks, or fire lanterns. Why? Because they're mobile arson, that's why. All of them have set fire to camps in the past, and fire lanterns have been found many kilometers away by farmers. When they hit the ground, they end up being eaten by sheep and causing harm to small mammals. Please leave them at home.

0: little tent to make you very high. 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
1: 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I just want to send a shout out to all the party people out there. The name of the song is called Eloy. Have fun.

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1: Hello, I'm the Brain, and when I'm not busy sticking my dick in a diplodocus, I really like to listen to Radio Free Tanqua. I hope you can come down to the RFT fundraiser on the 6th of December at the Electric, which is at 48 Canterbury Street in Cape Town. Be there or be a brontosaurus.